go into the end. 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

0: Northwest Middle, Magnolia Middle, and Carver Middle School. 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

see all this motion I'm having. 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Put on that for me, bacon fries. Bitch says he blood, you know how I ride. 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

Hey, look, summertime here. We hitting you off with this banger. It's out the 95 Days of Summer and doing it for the culture on 95.1 The Beat.

0: fans. 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
1: Yeah.
0: You're kicking it with Meridian's #1 for hip-hop and R&B. 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
1: I just wanna love you.
0: The beat got nothing but love for you. We Meridian's number one for hip-hop and R&B. 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
7: Kudoski. 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
0: 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We're Meridian's number one for hip-hop and R&B. 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

0: Northwest Middle, Magnolia Middle, and Carver Middle School. The Beat is giving you a big shout out.
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0: JVS is on Chanel pearls. 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
0: You're kicking it with Meridian's number one for hip-hop and R&B, and doing it for the culture with 95.1 The Beat.

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1: I just wanna love you.
0: The beat got nothing but love for you. We Meridian's number one for hip-hop and R&B. And doing it for the culture. We're 95.1 The Beat.

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0: 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We're Meridian's number one for hip-hop and R&B. And doing it for the culture. We're 95.1 The Beat.

0: Northwest Middle, Magnolia Middle, and Carver Middle School. The Beat is giving you a big shout out.
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0: 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We're 95.1 The Beat.
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0: 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Number one in the streets, number one in the community, and number one in the schools. Number one for hip-hop and R&B, doing it for the culture. 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
4: 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He get when I sit on his lap. Times I'ma swing on that. My DMs getting out of control. Scream my name till your throat gets sore. When I pop out this on the floor, show my ass I can get in the tan. 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

0: remix, yeah, remix. 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
1: I just wanna love you.
0: The beat got nothing but love for you. We Meridian's number one for hip-hop and R&B, and doing it for the culture. 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
1: Broski, you know what I'm saying? You got Wham, you got Billy in this, you know what I'm saying?
2: We the best music. While they watching us win, another anthem on the
1: biggest you can get, you dig what I'm saying?
2: God.
1: I'm the biggest guard.

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college graduates, high school graduates, and all the graduates in the class of 2026, you did. 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We 95.1 The Bean.

0: Northwest Middle, Magnolia Middle, and Carver Middle School. The Beat is giving you a big shout out.
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going, but I just wanna go into the end. 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

I be in my section, he be in his. We can go bottle for bottle in this junk. Strip club stunt, I'm a stunt hard. We can go dollar for dollar in this junk. He Mr. Get It Done, I'm Mrs. One of One. Fall in love every time we link. He got me sprung.com. Mind these girls can't keep it peace. 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Yeah, we both outside. That's my type.

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1: Who you with?
0: On the couch with my favorite sinner. 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
0: The beat got nothing but love for you. We Meridian's number one for hip hop and R&B, and doing it for the culture. 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

0: till noon. After that, it's the Sunday Slow Jam Show from noon to 3 p.m. We appreciate you for rocking with us. Number one in the streets, number one in the community, and number one in the schools. 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

0: 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Quitman, Enterprise, Newton, and Forrest.
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0: 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We're Meridian's number one for hip-hop and R&B. And doing it for the culture. 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

out with the fuck up 50K off at Nemus. My OG say she don't like when I'm in the rack, I don't either. But I still go back to make sure shit intact, I'm a leader. 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

Can't f*** no, she thinks she me when she driving the sport. 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
2: 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We Meridian's number one for hip-hop and R&B, and doing it for the culture. 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

0: down in New York with that now. You feel me? I go spin on a. You feel me? I go booing out on that. You feel what I'm saying? I go metro booming on. Feel what I'm saying? Stop playing with a swag chick. You feel me?
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3: Kudoski. 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You know what I'm saying?
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0: 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Number one in the streets, number one in the community, and number one in the schools. 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

0: money make me.
1: 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She having on P. Salaga, not Balenciaga. 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
3: For some of us, money will never come without some level of emotional baggage. It can stir up memories of struggle and stress. On paper, it's just a number, but in real life, it's far messier. Money can mean safety, status, freedom, control, or just the hard-to-shake feeling that you should be doing better than you are. Lev Mandel has spent years thinking about this complicated relationship. He's a financial advisor and author of the new book and journal, Money is Weird. Over the years, he's also looked inward at his own journey. He grew up in Berkeley, California in the late 80s, early 90s, and remembers Michael Jordan, Nike, and a culture where success was often easy to spot because it came with a logo.
4: I grew up really wanting to make a ton of money. And, you know, I saw my dad work hard and make money, and that's what I saw as the male role. And so I went out after college and tried to make as much money as I could. You know, I came back from college in the early 2000s, and I was in the, you know, grew up in the Bay Area. So at that point, I got into tech and I got into startups.
3: Mandel got in early at a gaming startup and worked relentlessly for years. By most outside measures, he was doing exactly what he set out to do. But something changed after his team received a hefty buyout offer from a larger company.
4: I was there late at night, which I always was, and I kind of did a back of the envelope calculation. I realized I was going to make a really good amount of money, maybe not life-changing. And rather than being excited, I felt anxious and down and not sure what I would even do with it because I didn't know what I did other than worked. And so I also realized that I don't play video games. I didn't like video games, and I needed to try to find something that meant more to me.
3: That moment eventually pushed him toward teaching math and then financial advising. But the bigger lesson wasn't just about career choice. It was about the money script he had been following. Many of us hope that once we hit a certain number, some of our anxiety around money will slip away. This might be a better salary, a bigger savings account, or a retirement target. But Mandel believes that even when the numbers improve, old feelings can still follow us.
4: For me, the best thing about being a math teacher is when you see the light bulb just go off right on top of the kid's head. And this was happening all the time in the investment class. And the light bulb went off on my head this time and said, I think this is I found what I want to do. I found, you know, something that's fun and exciting to me and meaningful. And I think as I became a financial advisor, one thing I really started to notice more and more was it wasn't about the numbers. It was about what's underneath. It was about the feelings, the identity, and the self-worth. And of course, the numbers matter, and of course, they're important, but there's just so much more. You know, even if you are in a place where financially you don't have to worry about money, that's where I hope that at least you're using money to spend the time doing the things you want to be doing the things that light you up, and really being aware of how you're using your money.
3: Mandel says awareness and openness are often the first steps toward changing this relationship. For many people, those feelings start early, shaped by what their parents said, what they didn't say, and how challenges with money were handled. Fast forward to adulthood, and this relationship with money can change again if you become a parent. Suddenly, you're not just managing your own habits and assumptions, you're also thinking about what your kids are absorbing and whether you're passing down the same bad habits.
4: And I got to be totally honest, I've inherited

0: a lot of habits from my dad. And so I think, a really interesting example was right in the middle of COVID and nothing was open except the one thing that we could do for me as a dad is I took my kids to a little Lego store and we would buy Lego sets. And I quickly realized, and my wife quickly realized that, I was spending $100 a week on Legos. And I think certainly it was a great activity. But my wife said something really important. And she said, Lev, you don't need to buy a new set every time. The kids just want to do the activity with you, and you being present is enough. And I think that was really eye-opening for me because my thought of how I show love is by buying them the Lego set, but that's not a good lesson for money.
1: Parents don't have to be financial experts to help children build money skills. A lot of it comes through everyday conversations, simple choices, and age-appropriate chances to think about spending and saving. Mandel says the goal isn't to turn every purchase into a lesson, it's to make money something kids feel like they can talk about openly.
0: I think if you can create a safe space to talk with your kids about money honestly, and then not have it feel stressful, not have it feel like punishment, but do it in a way that feels safe, then regardless of what is going on, the fact that you have a safe place to communicate, talk about money, and that's hard to do. I'm not saying that's easy, but really just having it, I think the idea is that you want to have, when you're talking about your money with your kids, you want it to feel more like you are going to the park than you're going to the dentist office.
1: And this same approach can help adults too. It can make a difference in couples who avoid money until there's a problem, or anyone who's ever thought, I'm just bent with finances, and left it at that. One way to spur change is by getting curious about the habits that make money feel harder than it needs to. Instead of asking, what's wrong with me? The better question might be, what pattern am I repeating? For Mandel, one issue he struggles with every year is starting his taxes. For him, the shift didn't come from suddenly becoming perfectly organized. It came from recognizing the pattern.
0: My anxiety is a result of these learned habits that my body's doing it, my brain's doing it to try to protect myself. And it maybe it worked when I was a kid, but it doesn't help me anymore. And I think just kind of learning this habit cycle really, it helped me not be so self-critical and judge myself so much around my anxiety.
1: If you're having trouble saving instead of spending, do this.
0: It's really hard to save without being proactive about saving, right? I can tell myself I'm going to put $200 into a savings account or into an IRA every month. But if I don't set a reminder or if I don't have something that does it automatically, I'm going to maybe do it for a month or two. Behaviorally, it's really hard to save. And so, number one, I think just setting up an automatic transaction that saves $50, $70, $150, $1,000 a month, whatever you can do without noticing it. And I think the key is not what the dollar amount is. So don't say, oh, it's not worth doing it because I'm only doing $10 a month.
1: The amount you're saving can change over time, but the habit is what matters. The reality is that money isn't always simple. The higher cost of daily life is real. Debt is real, and emergencies are real. No budgeting tool can erase the pressure of not having enough of a financial buffer in the first place. But Mandel's point is that the numbers are only part of the picture. When people better understand the why behind their decisions, it can open up a new, healthier relationship with money. 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I'm Gary Price.
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7: By early July, the warning signs are already familiar. Afternoon temperatures become unbearable. Heat alerts start popping up on weather apps. Yet for millions of people, the work continues on with no change. This happens on farm fields, airport tarmacs, construction zones, and inside warehouses without reliable cooling. Federal reports show that heat remains a deadly workplace hazard. In 2024, exposure to environmental heat killed 48 workers in the U.S., according to data from the Bureau of Labor Statistics. Safety experts say that likely doesn't factor in cases where heat contributed to an injury or later death. Pamela Woloski is president of the Board of Directors of the American Society of Safety Professionals. She points out that some heat-related illnesses are mild, like cramps or heat rash, while others can spiral out of hand quickly.
8: A person starts off with just maybe some fatigue or headaches and progresses more and more to disorientation and perhaps even fainting at the later stages. Heat exhaustion is progressive. If you don't stop and care for the symptoms, it will continue to get worse. And then the last is the worst, which is heat stroke, which is a life-threatening medical condition that requires immediate medical attention if the person is going to survive.
7: Heat stroke is a medical emergency and happens when the body can no longer control its temperature. Without fast treatment, it can permanently damage the brain and other organs.
8: And in this case, it's because the systems in our body that regulate our internal core temperature are not functioning properly due to exposure to heat. And a person who does not get medical attention either could die or could end up with some debilitating after effects like partial paralysis or difficulty speaking or permanent kinds of seizures.
7: Despite the big risk, there's still no mandated federal heat standard requiring specific workplace protections. OSHA published a proposed rule in 2024 covering outdoor and indoor work settings. Public hearings were held in 2025, and the post-hearing comment period closed this past October. Currently, that rule still hasn't been finalized. In the meantime, OSHA has continued to target heat hazards through enforcement. This spring, the agency issued an updated national emphasis program for outdoor and indoor heat-related hazards.
8: We don't know when or if that rule will be approved and published so that employers will have to comply. But we know that several other states like California, who are regulated under their own state programs, do have regulations dealing with heat and heat stress. And the American Society of Safety Professionals recently published its own voluntary standard on

0: heat stress, which provides guidance to employers. The standard is intended to address construction and demolition operations. However, the recommendations and the guidelines that are in that particular standard are really applicable and adoptable to just about any kind of industry where workers are outdoors.
1: Woloski says the ASSP standard can also apply to indoor employees who spend several hours working in places like steel mills, manufacturing plants, or other facilities where heat builds up because of equipment and a lack of ventilation. In the U.S., heat protections from job to job vary widely, and only a small handful of U.S. states have mandated heat-related worker safety standards. Caitlin Parody is the Development and Strategic Programs Liaison at the National Council for Occupational Safety and Health in Phoenix. The organization's national campaign, called Fired Up, Workers for Heat Justice, pushes for access to water, shade, rest, emergency communications, heat training, and acclimatization periods.
2: These are very, very basic, low-cost interventions, and there are great model standards out there, whether you're talking about what's been proposed or what's been passed, you know, at various state levels, right? But until it's enforceable, until it's a requirement, we know that it's not really real for most workers on the ground. That should happen at the federal level. We need a, you know, there's something like 69 million workers across the U.S. who are, again, indoor and outdoor workers, because indoor workers do face extreme heat hazards as well. But yeah, 69 million workers across the U.S. at risk. And what the current patchwork approach just, it leaves too many people behind.
1: In addition to water, shade, and rest, both the ASSP standard and the Fired Up campaign recommend the Buddy system. Heat illness can make a person confused, disoriented, and unable to call for help. On a June day in 2021, 38-year-old Sebastian Francisco Perez was digging an irrigation ditch at a plant nursery in Oregon. He was working in a field of young evergreen trees with little to no shade. When the temperature reached 106 degrees, Perez collapsed, and hours passed before anyone realized he was missing. By the time the paramedics arrived, he was dead.
2: The Buddy system is critical. And what we see when you look at the worker heat deaths is that often when people are dying, they're dying because they're working alone, right? And so there's no one there to notice that someone's starting to be disoriented, feel confused, right? No one there to call 911 if someone collapses.
1: In many workplaces, low-wage employees still have little power to demand safer conditions. Even when they do speak up, Parody says many fear losing their jobs.
2: Unfortunately, particularly for low-wage workers who are working in the most exploitative industries, retaliation is really more the norm than the exception. I've heard workers here in the day labor community talk about working in roofing jobs where there's technically water available, but you have to climb off the roof to get it, and you're really discouraged, you know, from climbing off the roof, right? So I think certainly there's higher road employers out there, and those are the folks who are going to take recommendations and run with them and do them well. But the folks who are the most at risk, who are in the lowest wage jobs, working for the most unscrupulous employers, they're really going to be retaliated against if they speak up. And certainly those are the folks who are at the highest risk of dying.
1: Still, Parody says pressure from workers and advocates does make a difference.
2: You can have these small groups of workers who are getting active and getting organized and leading campaigns and end up, you know, really having a big impact on many, many, many workers. So under Fired Up right now, for example, there's, even without a federal standard, there's state and local campaigns that have the potential to win these protections for 10 million workers.
1: Extreme heat is often treated like a seasonal inconvenience or something to push through until the forecast breaks. But for people whose jobs keep them outside, on hot pavement, near machinery, or in a poorly cooled facility day after day, it's not just about being hot or uncomfortable. Without basic protections and safeguards, it can be a death sentence. To learn more about this topic and our guests, Pamela Woloski and Caitlin Parody, head to viewpointsradio.org. For more behind the scenes and to support our show, follow us on Instagram, X, and Facebook by searching Viewpoints Radio. 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Our studio manager is Jay Silvers. I'm Marty Peterson.

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4: 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I'm Ebony McMorris. The recent hantavirus outbreak linked to a cruise ship has left many Americans with one question. Is this something we should be worried about? For most people, health officials say the answer is no. The strain involved is called Antti's hantavirus and is found across South America. One reason the outbreak is getting so much attention is that hantavirus can be deadly once someone's infected. According to the Centers for Disease Control and Prevention, hantavirus pulmonary syndrome is fatal in almost 40% of cases. But a high fatality rate doesn't mean a high chance of catching it. Most hantavirus infections start with exposure to rodents. People can get sick after breathing in dust contaminated with rodent urine, droppings, or saliva. In this case, health officials believe the first infections may have started before passengers boarded the ship. Some common early symptoms of hantavirus are similar to what you'd get with the flu or a stomach bug, fever, fatigue, muscle aches, headaches, or stomach problems. But in severe cases, it can move into the lungs and cause dangerous or even deadly breathing problems. While experts say this is a very different situation than the COVID-19 pandemic, the cruise ship outbreak may be a sign that hantavirus can spread faster in certain settings, like in the tight quarters and densely packed shared spaces of a ship. That doesn't mean this outbreak is highly contagious, but scientists are nonetheless watching closely to ensure it stays that way. That's Viewpoints Explained for this week. More in a moment.
5: Welcome to Culture Crash, where we examine what's new and old in entertainment. One of the greatest risks for directors in the modern era is that they can show flashes of great artistry and a willingness to take creative risks, and then get sucked up into a franchise mega storytelling machine like Star Wars or superhero tentpoles before they fade off into corporate blandness. I'm not naming names, but we've lost several promising young directors to the suits and studio heads upstairs. One director who expertly managed to avoid that fate is Alfonso Cuarón, the Oscar-winning director behind Gravity and so much more. In 1998, Cuarón had enough pull in Hollywood that he got to direct Gwyneth Paltrow and Ethan Hawke in a sleek, modern adaptation of Charles Dickens's Great Expectations. Instead of then diving further into star-powered Hollywood filmmaking, though, Cuarón followed the film up with his 2001 masterpiece, Y Tu Mama También, a small, intimate, and sometimes erotic coming-of-age road trip story. That film launched Diego Luna and Gael Garcia Bernal's careers, and it earned Cuarón several Oscar nominations in the process. By going smaller and more personal, Cuarón had managed to gain more clout instead of losing steam. He then got recruited to make the third Harry Potter film, Prisoner of Azkaban, and he injected that movie with a more mature and grounded reality than Potter had in its first two installments. The subject matter in Cuarón's movie got darker, and he matched it with his direction, injecting every transition with foreboding tension, magical whimsy, and a whole lot of atmosphere. But the key to Cuarón's whole career is that after directing one Potter film, he got back out of the franchise machine. His next film was the brilliant

0: brilliant dystopian action drama, Children of Men. Then he made Gravity, a technical marvel of a sci-fi film. And then he made Roma, his personal memoiristic exploration of 1970s Mexico. Cuarón is one of the few directors who managed to use a massive Hollywood franchise as a springboard for his own career instead of as the end-all be-all of his career. He made one Harry Potter movie, which I consider to be far and away the best in the series, and then he went back to chasing his own muse. And as a result, Alfonso Cuarón's career is the stuff of legends. I'm Evan Rook.
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8: He will make a way, make a way, make a. I know he will.

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It's 614 at 95.1 FM, your gospel beat. I'm Ella Goodwin. Good morning. God bless you. For an ordination service to be held on June the 13th at 1 o'clock p.m., you're cordially invited. Ordination service for Brother Lloyd Bridges, and the theme is Answering the Call. This will take place at the Power Temple Pentecostal Church in Enterprise. That's 200 Church Street, Enterprise, Mississippi. And you definitely don't want to miss it. Now, here are your funeral announcements coming from the E.E. McDonald's Funeral Home. Funeral services for Miss Lonnie Hooks were held Friday, May the 29th at 11 o'clock a.m. at the Macedonia Baptist Church in DeKalb. Pastor Randall Hannon officiated. Funeral services for Miss Janie Mae Mosley were held Saturday, May the 30th at 12 o'clock p.m. at Brown Ridge Baptist Church with Pastor Marcus Denson officiating. Interment was in the New Hope Blackwater Cemetery. Funeral services for Mr. Cedric Charles Crowell were held Saturday, May the 30th at 11 o'clock a.m. at the E.E. McDonald's Community Chapel with Reverend Fred Crowell officiating. Interment followed in the Salem Cemetery. Mr. Crowell, 46 of Meridian, passed away on Sunday, May the 24th. Funeral services for Mr. Henry L. Houston were held Saturday, May the 30th at 3 o'clock p.m. at the E.E. McDonald Community Chapel with Pastor Willie Ray Clark officiating. Interment followed in the New Hope Cemetery in DeKalb. Mr. Houston, 69. Funeral services for Mr. Larry Marshall Kirk will be held Thursday, June the 4th at 1 o'clock p.m. at the E.E. McDonald's Community Chapel with Bishop Greg Williams officiating. Viewing will be 1 hour prior to service time. Interment will follow in Mount Pleasant Baptist Church Cemetery, Shucktown. Mr. Kirk, 68 of Meridian, passed away on Thursday, May the 21st. Funeral services for Miss Bunny Jean Temple will be held Saturday, June the 3rd at 11 o'clock a.m. at the E.E. McDonald's Community Chapel with Pastor Claude McKinsley officiating. Viewing will be held 1 hour to service time. Miss Temple, 72 of Delville, passed away on Thursday, May the 28th at the University of Mississippi. And very saddened to hear of the passing of Miss Temple. Arrangements are incomplete for Miss Debbie Young Pugh. Miss Debbie Young Pugh, 61, of Waldorf, passed away on Saturday, May the 30th. These are your announcements coming from the E.E. McDonald's Funeral Home. They're located in DeKalb at 507 Depot Hill Street, DeKalb, Mississippi. And here in Meridian, 2615 State Boulevard, Meridian, Mississippi. The phone number 601-482-0572. It's 617 at 95.1 FM, your gospel beat. Stay with us. We will bring you the funeral announcement from the Berry and Gardner's Funeral Home. Stay with us, please.

Praise the Lord and welcome aboard the Gospel Train. We've got some more announcements we'd like to share with you. We thank God for you, you, and you. I want to say good morning, good morning, good morning. God is so great and he's greatly to be praised. Just want to remind you that, again, ordination service for Brother Lord Bridges. And this will take place at the Power Temple Pentecostal Church, 200 Church Street. In Enterprise, Mississippi. You don't want to miss that. And I've got some other things I want to share with you, but I'm going to pause for a few minutes and come back. Okay. Amen. Stay with me, please.

0: Good morning and welcome aboard the Gospel Train. It's now 6:28 at 95.1, your Gospel Beat. I'm Ella Goodwin. We've got Reverend Moore standing, Reverend Tory Moore standing by to bring us a message for this morning. Reverend Moore, good morning and God bless you.
1: Good morning. Thank God for another chance to be back in Radio Land, and to all that makes up Radio Land this morning. I say good morning to all the members and ministers of the Young Ministerial League, to Pastor Ecclesiastes Goodwin, to my pastor in the St. John Michelle Baptist Church, and again to Senator Marin, to his lovely wife and family, to Pastor J.R. Jim and the Shadow Michelle Baptist Church of New Mississippi.

his lovely wife and family, to Pastor Willie A. West, his lovely wife, and the Christian Valley Mission Baptist Church of Catoctin, Alabama. I said good morning to Pastor Willie Ray Clark and the Mount Sinai MB Church, and his lovely wife in the city of Meridian, the Pastor Randy Bohanna in the East Mount Moriah Mission Baptist Church, and the Macedonia Mission Baptist Church of DeKalb, in East Mount Moriah here in Meridian, and Macedonia here in DeKalb. And I say good morning to Pastor Gregory Baylor and his lovely wife, and to Pastor Marvin Dixon and his lovely wife and church family, the Mount Nebo Mission Baptist Church, Christmas Tide, Alabama. I say good morning to my friend up around Philadelphia, Pastor Harold Coburn, Jr., and the Morningstar Mission Baptist Church of Philadelphia, Mississippi. I say good morning to all pastors and ministers everywhere, Pastor Deputy Brown and the Fifth Street Mission Baptist Church here in the city of Meridian, and the New Vision Mission Baptist Church of DeKalb, Mississippi. I say good morning. And I say good morning. We also in prayer for the bereaved family. Yesterday, we laid one of my good friends to rest, Reverend Henry Houston. He's a member of Mount Sinai Mission Baptist Church, was a faithful, beautiful preacher. Amen. He worked for the city of Meridian for 40 years. Amen. Pastor Reverend Houston was a genuine guy, will be missed. Amen. Thank God for his life and legacy. I'd like to say good morning. And on last Saturday, we bear one community on Miss Etna Hudson. A faithful member of the East Mount Moriah Mission Baptist Church here in the city of Meridian, was a beautiful soul, someone to work alongside. And just so many, man, we just want to say good morning to all the Reed family, everywhere, to Cody's family as well. The young man we realized on yesterday, just like to say good morning to Cody Williams' family, man. Well, let you know that God still hears and answers prayers, and he won't put no more on us than we can bear. Now, here's a word from the Lord. If you will come with me this morning, journey with me, if you will, to the book of Matthew, chapter 22. Matthew chapter 22, we'll be looking at verse 42. Matthew chapter 22, looking at verses 42, Matthew's gospel, St. Matthew chapter 22, we'll be looking at verse 42 this morning. Amen. Matthew's gospel. Chapter 22, verse 42. Read from the King James Version. Saying, what think ye of Christ? Whose son is he? That says unto him, the son of David. Let me read that one more time. Saying, what ye think? What think ye of Christ? Whose son is he? That says unto him, the son of David. One more time. Saying, what think ye of Christ? Whose son is he? That says unto him, the son of David. From that passage, we want to just talk briefly. What think ye of Christ? What think ye of Christ? What does Jesus mean to you? Any more than Isaiah, a one-time prophet of ethical religion? Any more than Plato, an ancient thinker who arrived at a spiritual interpretation of the universe? Any more than St. Francis, a gentle saint of history, who loved not emotionally only, but actively, with hands and feet as well, as heart? Any more than Beethoven, a man who suffered, but from whose suffering came imperishable beauty? Any more than John Wesley, who possessed strange power to help sinners on the path of destruction, and to lead them into fellowship with a life-changing gospel? Have you ever had an experience of Jesus, something which brought him out of Galilee to America, out of the history of yesterday until history makes it contact with your soul, out of the place of their heart which the men of yesterday gave him unto a place in your own heart, out of speculative theology unto comradeship with all your speculations and aspirations, and to control of your conduct? The question of the text this morning, what do you think ye of Christ, now presses upon our consideration. The setting of this text is instructively suggested. For some time in his life, in his discussion with the Pharisees, our Lord had been acting on defense, both Sadducees and Pharisees. Had been asking him questions. He had asked to put the Sadducees to silence, and their confusion greatly gratified the Pharisees. It's not their turn to experience similar confusion from severity

and got tired of his reply. Never was there no skillful a debater as Jesus Christ. He was masterful in his clarity of thought, simplicity of speech, and purity of motive. In the case before us, he passes from the defense to the offense, and he convicts scribes and Pharisees of entertaining false views of the Messiah. They have disputed his claim of a spiritual Messiah, and now he shows an inconsolable contradiction between their view of him as a mere word of Messiah and the teachings of their own prophetic scriptures. They were silent and even stunned by his rapid, aggressive, and unwavering, unanswerable attack. We are significantly told that no man was able to answer him a word, neither during any man from that day forth ask him any more question. Conviction regarding Christ. It must doubtless be admitted that there are men in every community, and possibly there are some in this radio land, who have no definite conviction regarding Jesus Christ. It seems almost incredible that in a community of culture and Christianity, men and women should be found who have not reached definite conclusion regarding the person and character of Christ. The question is put not to you with the utmost directness, what you think ye of Christ? This is the broadest, deepest, and loveliest question ever put to the human race. This is the question of all the age. The question virtually engages the thought of Abraham. It invokes a response from Moses. It stirs the deepest emotion, loudest praise of David as he swept his nerve and sang his immortal song. His life and teachings are shaping the literature, the art, the architecture, and the music of the world. His spirit has given us an immortal pain. And his hands have virtually carved the greatest figures in modern galaxy of scripture throughout the world. It inspired the subtlest oration of Bach and Beethoven, and of Handel, of Haydn, and of Mozart, and of Mendelssohn. Jesus Christ has created a new world along all the lands of art, music, and architecture, and literature. For the time and eternity, he's the most potent force known among men since the creation of the race. The man who has no conviction concerning Jesus Christ is intellectually and morally equal, pitiful, and representable creature. He's no honor to any circle in life in which he moves. In this congregation, in this radio land, there are no hearers unwilling to admit that Jesus Christ is at least a great historical character. That frankly meant that he was born at Bethlehem, brought up at Nazareth, crucified at Jerusalem. They're entirely correct in the outward features of his earthly career, but they must have comparatively little concept of the spiritual significance of his wonderful life and his victorious death. To think of the historical elements of his wonder for life, and they would think of those of Buddha, Confucius, Zoroaster, Muhammad, their concept of his earthly life had no power over the development of their own life, except for the mere character of history. They failed to see that he was a unique life, and that it was lived on earth by him, that it might be lived in some measure over again on earth by us. They failed to see that he became the Son of Man so that he might become the Son of God. They did not learn that he revealed the fatherhood of God, the brotherhood of man, that we should sweetly experience the one and constant illustrative the other. The history of Christ have no more power over the practical life of some men than traditional heroes of classic legend. Virtually, for them, there is no Christ of God. Practically, for them, there is no historical Christ. Until the historical Christ is translated unto a personal Savior and Master, controlling our acts, our words, and our thoughts,

matches his example, his unique personality, his spiritual purity. There it is for us, no historical Christ, worth the name. God may account for Christ. But how can we account for this perfection of his humanity? It would deny the reality of his divinity. We ought, as students of literature and life, to strive to account for Socrates and Plato, for Moses and Joshua, for David and Isaiah, for John and Paul, for Christendom and Augustine, for Knox and Calvin, for Bunyan and Spurgeon, for Washington and Lincoln, for Lord George and Theodore Roosevelt. Are we not under the strongest obligation to account for Jesus Christ? Men said that Jesus Christ was good, but he was not God. Out of their own mouths, these men convicted themselves of inconsistencies in their location and logic and logic in their reasoning. If Jesus Christ be not God, he's not good. Not good. He's either unprepared, unpardonable, egotistic, or hypless lunatic, or he's the Christ of God and God over all. Blessed furthermore, he claimed to be God. If he claimed to be not true, he cannot be good. The stream of his life flows through the human races on a higher level, and rolls to a vastly higher point than any other stream known in human history of divine revelation. How shall we account for the height to which the stream rose? Water can never rise higher than its source. If the source was simply human, how can we account for the superhuman height which is reached? It will mount the account given in the gospel of his virgin birth in divine origin. All his life is easily explicable. But if we deny his unique origin, we cannot logically account for his unique life. A life began and was never, as we would never, another life. We might expect to see continue as no other life continued. A naturally skeptical man finds it easier to admit the account of Christ's remarkable birth to attempt to explain his remarkable life if he denies the remarkable birth. The unsignificance of his birth would naturally expect to eventually in the unicity of his life. His life cannot be explained or any principle of heredity. We rather admit the raw elements in his blood. All of the fortune of his family had fallen before his birth, but the no law of heredity will account for the physical attractiveness, the mental superiority, and the moral purity of Jesus the Christ. Neither will education account for the Christ. He never went to school in the technical sense of the term, although he doubtless studied in the village synagogue, and yet he rose above all limitations, tradition, and bigotry. By which he was surrounded, it's doubtful if he ever sat at the feet of the great rabbi of all time. And it's certain that he never studied at the feet of the philosophers of Greece and Rome, nor of the dreaming orator. He never traveled except probably barely across the confines of Palestine, a country about the size of the state of New Hampshire. How he came to emancipate himself from the sectarianism and sectionalism of his country and central? How he came to others for the Sermon on the Mount? Truth was socially and religiously. The foremost thinkers of today could barely understand and dare not fully apply to the solution of the problem of the hour. No mere human thinker has ever approached the Sermon on the Mount, but in pure spirituality of thought, our Lord surpasses it in his last address to his disciples. We may be able to pass the examination of a church council on our knowledge of divine sovereignty and human freedom or any other ism of ancient or modern heterodoxy. Yet we may be spiritually dead. We may recite creeds by the yard, yet be black in heart and zeal in life. A dead orthodox may be worse than a life heterodox. Creeds may be a powerless over our lives at the multiplication table. We may know Jesus Christ as the victorious sacrifice.

0: as our personal Lord and Savior. The atonement is the heart of theology. The cross is the center of the universe. It's the pivotal ground with all the greatest events of history revolve. The historian and the philosopher, as true as the theologian, must build their studios on Calvary. As I get ready to leave you this morning, I want to tell you all what you do for Christ with us. What you think of Christ? He took what you think is, I think, on Calvary's cross. He died. I say he died. But early Sunday morning, he got up with all power in the palm of his hand. He walked with me. He talked with me. He tells me I am his own. Good morning. Thank God. What you think of Christ? I'm so glad when I think of Christ. Does not matter because he holds to my unchanging hand. I'm so glad this morning, my brothers and sisters, God will just what you think of Christ.
1: Yes, praise the Lord. You said what you think of Christ?
0: What ye think of Christ. What think ye of Christ?
1: What think ye of Christ, okay? And what scripture did you come from, please?
0: I came from St. Matthew chapter 22, verses 42.
1: All right, then. We appreciate you so much. Thank you, and thank you for calling the pastor's name out. And good morning to all pastors everywhere, including my husband, Elder Charles Goodwin. Thank you so much. God's blessing to you. Amen. And your family. Thank you so much. Amen. We thank God for the Young Ministerial Alliance. Thank God for you and for my pastor, pastor of Oak Grove Church of God, Pastor Johnny Ray Hobson, and his wife, First Lady Tamara Hobson, and the Oak Grove Church of God family. Good morning to you all. Good morning to Sister Annie Willis. Amen. We love you so much. And also to all of the members of Oak Grove Church, we just thank God for you so very much. Got a lot going on this morning, so I'm going to ask that you stay with me as long as you can. Amen. And I'm going to do this and be back with some more announcements and some more funeral announcements. Amen.
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4: 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Just want to say happy belated birthday to Brother Ralph Emerson. Your birthday was on the 29th, so happy belated birthday to you. Brother Jesse Collins, happy birthday. Yours was on the 25th of this month. Sister Kathy Emerson, yours was the 25th of this month. Brother Jerry McCoy, your birthday was on the 16th of this month. Brother Herbert Hobson, your birthday was on the 13th. Jeremy Moore. Okay, Jeremy, you're going to get me about that. Your birthday was on the 1st of this month. And Jamie Lewis, your birthday was on the 4th of this month. So congratulations to all of these people. Happy anniversary to Terrence and Ashley Mosley. Your anniversary was on the 28th. And graduating graduates, Jamie Lewis, praise the Lord, Dr. Jamie Lewis, woohoo! Praise the Lord for that, amen. And God just, he's just wonderful. My granddaughter, Jordan Bowden, graduated from college also, so we're saying congratulations to Jordan Bowden also. And Chris Lewis, yes, who is Jamie's brother, he graduated also, so God bless you all. And also, I want to say good morning to Miss Madeline and Willie Cole. See, you thought I forgot you. Miss Virginia McCoy, Miss Esther Stevens, and Miss Mary. Good morning to you ladies, and God bless you. Now, here are our funeral announcements from the Berrien Gardens Funeral Home. Funeral services for Mr. Jaquavion D. Carlisle were held Tuesday, May the 26th. At 11 o'clock a.m. at the Berrien Gardens O.P. Chapel, burial followed in the Mississippi Veterans Memorial Cemetery. Mr. Carlisle, 21 of Meridian, passed away on Sunday, May the 10th. Funeral services for Miss Mary A. King were held Tuesday, May the 26th at 11 o'clock a.m. at the El Bethel Baptist Church with Jeremy Simmons officiating. Burial followed in the Forest Lawn Cemetery. Miss King, 92 of Meridian, passed away on Saturday, May the 16th. Funeral services for Chad Lakeith Pittman were held Saturday, May the 30th at 2 o'clock p.m. at the Living Word Church of God Pentecostal in Quitman, Mississippi. Bishop Anthony Evans Sr. officiated. Burial followed in the Little Zion Cemetery. Mr. Pittman, 18 of Quitman, passed away on Monday, May the 18th. And these announcements are coming to you through the courtesy of the Berrien Gardens Funeral Home. I don't think I mentioned that. Funeral services for Miss Shalonda Spencer were held Saturday, May the 30th at 11 o'clock a.m. at the Pleasant Ridge Baptist Church with Reverend James Clark officiating. Burial followed in the Cedar Grove Cemetery. Miss Spencer, 26 of Meridian, passed away on Saturday, May 16th. Funeral services for Mr. Kyle Scarborough. The passing of Mr. Kyle Scarborough, 24 of Meridian, was on Wednesday, May the 13th. The family gathered to celebrate his life for a memorial service on Saturday, May the 30th at 2 o'clock p.m. at the Berrien Gardens Funeral Home. A viewing was 1 hour prior to the memorial service at the funeral home. Funeral services for Miss Deborah Delk, who 50 of Meridian, who passed away on Monday, May the 18th. The family choose to honor her life privately, and no public service will be held. And our

prayers goes out to the family of Miss Deborah Delk. Funeral services for Mr. Cody Williams were held Saturday, May the 30th at 2:30 p.m. at the West Mount Moriah Baptist Church with Pastor Odell Hopkins officiating. Burial followed in the Sunset Cemetery. Mr. Williams, 46 of Meridian, passed away on Wednesday, May the 20th. Funeral services for Miss Dorothy Roberts will be held on Sunday, May the 31st at 11 o'clock a.m. at the Meridian Community Seventh-day Adventist Church, Highway 39 North, with Pastor Roger Burke officiating. Burial will follow in the Pleasant Hill Cemetery, Yantley, Alabama. Burying God is in charge of the arrangements. Miss Roberts, 75 of Meridian, passed away on Sunday, May the 24th. And a viewing will be 1 hour prior to the service. This funeral will be on today, May the 31st. Funeral services for Mr. Albert McFarlane will be held on Saturday, June the 6th at 11 o'clock a.m. at the Shallow Baptist Church, Quitman, with Reverend Atville McKinsley officiating. Burial will follow in the church cemetery. Mr. McFarlane, 83 of Quitman, passed away on Friday, May the 22nd. A viewing will be 1 hour prior to services at the church. Funeral services for Miss Annie Leggett will be held on Saturday, June the 6th at 11 o'clock a.m. at the Barron Gardner OP Chapel with Reverend Sammy Merriweather officiating. Burial will follow in the Mount Hebron Cemetery, Porterville. Miss Leggett, 86 of Meridian, passed away on Wednesday, May the 27th. A viewing will be held 1 hour prior to service. Incomplete at the Barron Gardner's funeral home, Mr. Kalundra Baker. Incomplete. Mr. Baker, 36 of Meridian, passed away on Wednesday, May the 27th. These are your funeral announcements coming from the Barron Gardner's funeral home. God bless you. May he keep you. And I do want to remind you that coming from the E.E. McDonald's funeral home, funeral services for Miss Bunny Jean Temple will be held Saturday, June the 3rd at 11 o'clock a.m. at the E.E. McDonald's Community Chapel with Pastor Claude McKinsley officiating. Burial will viewing will be 1 hour prior to service. Miss Temple, 72 of Delville, passed away on Thursday, May 28th at the University of Mississippi. And today is Unity Service for the Oak Grove Church of God and other churches of God, Tamola Church of God and Quitman's First Church of God. And we're all gathering together this afternoon, this morning at 11 o'clock a.m. at the Quitman's First Church of God on, I believe it's Thompson Avenue. And the service starts at 11 o'clock. And I will be bringing the message on this morning. So I want to leave this with you. Got Jesus.

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3: Good morning, good morning, good morning. This is the day that the Lord has made. We will rejoice. We will rejoice, meaning that we're going to make a decision to rejoice and be glad in it. Amen. Hallelujah. Come on and magnify the Lord with me. Let us exalt his name together. For the Lord is good. His mercy is everlasting and his truth endures to all generations. Come on and praise the Lord. Come on and give him glory. Come on and set the tone for the rest of this week. Come on and magnify the Lord with me. He is worthy to be praised. Amen. Amen. Well, we're so delighted to be back with you. This is Evangelist Kimberly A. Houston with Upward Bound Ministries, your radio host. Amen. For this particular day, we thank God for Minister Jazz, who is always there. We partner in this assignment to make sure that you're getting the word. Amen. To make sure you're getting the word, not watered down, not tinkered up, but in such a way that it will help you be better, help you be a better Christian, help you live a better life, help you make better decisions. Amen. Glory to God. Hallelujah. A hoop and a hum is all right, but we need the word in this season. With so much going on, with so many people distressed, so many people oppressed, so many people depressed, so many things going on within and without, we got to make sure that we have a word that we can hold on to, a word that will convict us and help us do the right thing. Come on, somebody, a word. Hallelujah. And so this morning, I want to drop in your spirit just a simple message about how God is not finished with us. Amen. God is not finished. He is not finished. The good work that he started in you, he's going to complete. Even though you got sidetracked, even though you made a mistake, even though you didn't make the best decision, even though you don't get it right 100% of the time, there is a word for you this morning that I pray will impact you in such a way that you leave this space differently than what you came. Amen. Amen. Philippians 1:6. You know, we've kind of talked about this before. I guess this is the remix. Amen. Philippians 1:6. The Message Bible says it this way: there has never been the slightest doubt in my mind that God, who started this great work in you, would keep at it and bring it to a flourishing finish on the very day Christ Jesus appears. A flourishing finish. Glory to God. We're getting ready to enter into, we're at the halfway point of this new year. We are at the halfway mark. And some of you have been believing God for some things for a long time. And amen, you're getting discouraged because it has not come to pass. You're getting discouraged.

because it looks like everybody else is winning, everybody else is getting theirs, and you're still waiting. But I want to encourage you this morning to take heart in what the word of the Lord is saying in this season, that he that began a good work, there has never been the slightest doubt in my mind that God, who started this great work, this good work in you, he's gonna complete it. And not just in any old kind of way, but the scripture says, bring it to a flourishing finish, meaning that when you finish, when God does release his best for you, oh, it is going to be some kind of wonderful. Amen. Glory to God. So I want to encourage you this morning that God is not finished. He is not finished. So you got to tell folks, you know, excuse me, excuse me, I can't get caught up in the foolery. Excuse me, I can't get caught up in the everyday drama. Excuse me, I can't get caught up in the nonsense of ninjas. I'm on a mission. I'm on a mission, and I refuse to get caught up in all of the stuff that this world has to offer. I refuse to get caught up in what the news is saying. I refuse to get caught up in the lies of the enemy. Why? Because I'm on a mission. I'm on assignment. You got to have that same perspective. Go ahead and release it from your lips this morning. I am on a mission. I am on assignment. There is yet work for me to do. Go ahead and put that in the chat for my Facebook followers. Amen. I've got things to do. I got places to be for the glory of God. Not necessarily for myself, but for the glory of God. And y'all listen, it is okay to say no to people. Oh, I just freed somebody right there. It's okay to say no to people, places, and things that are not in alignment with what God is doing in your life in this season. It's okay to say no to people, places, and things that are not in agreement with your God-ordained assignment. It's okay. You don't have to take every speaking engagement. You don't have to take every singing invitation. You don't have to be at every party. Come on. You don't have to answer every call. Glory to God. If it's outside of your God-ordained purpose, if it's outside of what God is aligning and putting together the path that he has for you, it is okay. It is okay to say, I'm not available. It's okay to say, I'm sorry, I can't make that. It's okay to even be flat foot honest with it. I'm sorry, that's just not in alignment with where God is taking me. Glory to God. You see, when you're on a mission, that means you have been called. Hear me now. You have been called to fulfill a specific purpose and a specific assignment. In other words, you are not just shooting from the hip, okay? You're not just going with the flow. You're not just going, amen. It's not a routine for you. When being in purpose and being on assignment means that I have to be intentional about the mission. Glory to God. I have to be real intentional about making sure that I stay in purpose and stay on assignment so that I won't be distracted, come on, and discouraged about what's happening around me. There's nothing nonchalant when we are mission minded, when we are so in a place of understanding our purpose.
Can I give you some examples, amen, this morning? Can we just walk through the word of God? Because there are so many Bible characters who we can learn from.

move. He's been nudging you to start. He's been nudging you to speak up. He's been nudging you to answer the call. But because it's out of your comfort zone, you remain still and you remain silent. Excuse me, I'm on assignment now. Excuse me, I'm on a mission. So it's time for me to answer the call. It's time for me to come out of my comfort zone. It's time for me to move away from the place that has held me back all these years. Listen. It won't be easy. It wasn't easy for Abraham to do what he did, but it was necessary. And at the end of the day, it was worth it. Listen, Joseph, come on, I got to keep moving here. Joseph, y'all remember Joseph, Jacob's boy? He was 17 years old, bragging about his dreams of being in leadership. He went from the pit to slavery to prison before he finally made it to the palace. It took 13 long, hard years to get to the palace. But when you are walking in your God-ordained assignment, God will be with you every step of the way. Come on, somebody. Every step of the way, even when it's hard, even when it's unfair, even when it is lonely. God is right there. God met Joseph every place he went. He was already there. When he was in the pit, God was there. When he was thrown into slavery, God was there. When he was at Potiphar's house, God was there. When he was in prison, God was there. And all of that was getting him ready for his purpose, his assignment. It was all, even though he couldn't see it at the time, it was all part of the alignment. Moses. Yes, Moses. We can't talk about being mission-minded without mentioning Moses. We can't talk about God ain't finished without talking about Moses. He was assigned to a rescue mission. He was challenged to lead God's people to the promised land. He couldn't hide anymore. And his physical imperfections, you know, he had that problem. His physical imperfections did not stop God from using him. He was chosen, just like you have been chosen. Just like you, I said it, you, yes, you, even you behind them prison walls, even you who's in a place right now, you have been chosen. And when you have been chosen, we have to choose to trust the entire process. Yeah, your prison, you in prison right now. You got some other stuff going on right now. You're out of order right now. But I believe in the name of Jesus Christ that God is going to take your mess and turn it into a message. The things that you are dealing with right now, your struggles, your shortcomings, all the stuff you got going on right now, God is going to use those tests that you failed to turn them into a testimony. Look at the 12 disciples. Didn't God do just that? Didn't he do? These boys were imperfect. Glory to God. They had stuff going on. Each one of them had their own personalities, their own devils they had to deal with. They had their own lifestyles, you know, but God. These 12 disciples, these men who were chosen to be in Jesus' inner circle and help him build the ministry. They were imperfect, yet chosen, and they were not alone. Glory to God. Although they get all the attention and most of the time that's all we talk about is the 12, y'all do know there were 72 others. There were 72 others who also went out because why? The harvest was plentiful, but the laborers were few. So Jesus got 72 others to help with the mission, to help with the assignment. You see, that problem still needs some mission-minded Christians to answer the call to labor.

to labor for the kingdom of God. And just because ain't nobody waving your banner, ain't nobody talking about you, you see, you part of the 72 and not the 12. And sometimes the enemy will make us feel some kind of way because folks ain't calling our name and we doing the same thing. Sometimes the enemy will plant seeds in us, and that's why you got to make sure that you stay in prayer. You got to make sure that you're showing up for worship. You got to make sure that you're staying in your place with God, because the enemy will plant lies. He is a liar. And if you allow those seeds to grow, if you entertain the lies, if you entertain the whispers, he'll get you off path. He'll pull you away from the mission and have you being part of the disorder. Have you being part of the chaos. Have you being part of the clique and the side conversation and the meeting after the meeting. Come on, somebody. Hannah, I got to move on. Hannah, y'all remember Hannah. Hannah didn't get caught up in the drama of the people and the haters that didn't understand her assignment. Glory to God. She kept on praying and she kept on believing. And God showed up. God saw her and he answered her. And she kept her part of the deal too. See everything has to, when you're mission minded, you stay focused on, okay, this is my role. This is my lane. See, I can't jump over in your lane. And expect to complete the mission. I gotta stay in my lane, because what my assignment has purpose to the whole overall mission. And if I'm not doing mine, that means something somewhere is gonna fall short. Something somewhere is going to be weak. It's gonna be weakened in that area where I didn't show up, where you didn't show up. Glory to God. Esther said, for such a time as this, for such a time as this. And I need you to release that from your lips this morning. For such a time as this, I need you to drop that in the chat. Whatever time you're listening to this, drop it in the chat. For such a time as this, we must refuse to be silent. We got to make sure that we understand our assignment, because the assignment that she had, it could have cost her her life. But nevertheless, she stepped out and she spoke up, and her people were saved. There's somebody in your family. There's somebody in your circle. There's somebody on your job that's waiting on you to step up and step out. That's waiting on you to be a voice. That's waiting on you to help them get to the place of salvation. Glory to God. Ruth. I just love Ruth. I love Ruth because I'm in my single season. Amen. And Ruth, she teaches me every time I read about her story. You know, she was in her single season, but yet she stayed in purpose, and she didn't allow herself to be distracted by a little attention. She didn't allow herself to get in a place where she showed up in the field, you know, half naked, trying to get attention. She stayed in purpose. She just can't. She showed up every day trying to make sure that she gleaned a little food for the family. Glory to God. You see, God is working out the details for your future as well, for my future, for your future. And you don't have to be running around trying to be noticed. She wasn't even trying to be noticed. She was really trying to just get a little something and get back home. But God set it up that her husband noticed her. He noticed her beauty. He noticed her diligence. He noticed her respectful way that she carried herself. He noticed her. Woo! Glory to God. This transforming work

that we mentioned in the text, it began the moment of salvation. And it will continue on throughout our entire life here on earth. God started something in us, just like he started something in Abraham and Moses and Esther and Ruth. He started something in us. God knew. He knew that we were humans. He knew that we were humans and were subject to fatigue. We're subject to failure. He knew this when he made us. That's why Jesus was sent on a rescue mission. Ha! Glory to God. Jesus Christ, the Messiah, he was sent on a rescue mission. And this good work, it has a prerequisite, if you will. You got to make sure, you know, we've been talking to you all over and over every Sunday about moving from ritual to relationship. Moving from a place where we're just going through the motions to a place where we really love God and we want to serve him and give him our absolute best. You see, when we begin to understand that the ritual of this Christian journey can only take us so far, before we get burned out, before we get frustrated, before we get agitated, before we get overwhelmed, before we step out of godly character. See, when you're in ritual, the ritual leads to frustration. It leads to numbness. The ritual will have you so discombobulated. In a ritualistic relationship, can I break it down? Can we talk about that for just a second? In a ritualistic relationship, anything goes. And we give ear to the lies of the enemy that tries to convince us that we're too tired. The lies of the enemy that tries to convince us that we missed our chance. We missed our opportunity. We may as well cuss God and die. You see, that's the enemy lying to us. The enemy will whisper to us that God has forgotten. Woo, Jesus. He will say things, but he is a liar because God has not forgotten. Those unseen battles and tears begin to happen more frequently when you're in a ritualistic relationship because we lose sight of the mission. That's why I'm pleading with you this morning. Get in relationship. Get in relationship with the Most High God. Get in relationship with his son, Jesus Christ. Get in relationship with the power of the Holy Spirit and allow the Holy Spirit to operate in your life. You see, if you want to finish the mission, if you want to finish the mission, if you want to finish the good work, if you want to get to that place of promise, it begins when we develop a strong, solid, fulfilled relationship with Jesus Christ. The truth is, God will never be finished with us. He'll never be finished with us. So let's get back to the basics. Let's get back to the basics of daily devotionals, meaning that I don't have to be in church on Sunday morning when the deacons come around the devotional table. Come on, I can have devotion in my living room. I can have devotion at my dining room table. I can have devotion in my prayer closet. I can have devotion sitting in my car on my lunch break. I can have devotion every day of the week. I need to make sure that my prayer life is where it needs to be. Meaning that I need to set alarms if necessary. We set alarms for everything else. We need to have a personal prayer life where we are constantly, you know, praying and seeking and leaning not on our own understanding, not on our feelings, not on our emotions, but an active prayer life can help us begin to lean on Jesus. It can

help us begin to recognize the power of God that is operating in our lives. It can free us from the bondage of the enemy. Glory to God. And then we need to make sure if we want to move from ritual to relationship, we got to make sure that we're having some worship experiences. Come on, somebody. Not just some worship routines. We're going to move from worship routines to worship experiences. I want to experience God when I show up for worship. That means that I got to get off the pew. That means that I have to lift my hands, even if it's uncomfortable for me. That's stepping out of my comfort zone. I need to lift my hands, even if I don't understand why I'm lifting my hands. I need to lift my hands and begin to have a worship experience. Where I let go and I let God, where I surrender myself completely and unreservedly in every area. And I believe in faith this morning. If you show up at your church today and you begin to lift your hands during devotion, it don't matter if nobody else has theirs lifted. You begin to lift your hands and say, Lord, here I am, just as I am. Fill me with your Holy Spirit. Lord, I want to experience you in a different kind of way this morning. Lord, here I am, surrendered. If you want to take this assignment that you have been chosen for to the next level, then you have to have a quality time investment. Meaning that I got to invest some quality time. I got to invest some quality time. It is required that I invest some quality time with my Lord and Savior, Jesus Christ. It's vital that I give the Holy Spirit an opportunity to work in me and through me. It is vital. That I give God his rightful place in my life every single day. So this means a quality time investment. It means that we have to be intentional. We have to be purpose driven. We have to be mission minded. We have to stay in purpose and on assignment. We have to. We can't spend too much time talking about our troubles and remembering our regrets, because that feeds the I'm done spirit. It feeds the I'm done spirit. When we spend all this time focusing on our failures and remembering our regrets and talking about our troubles, we get distracted, we get discouraged, and we become distant from the promises of God. There are too many people in the Bible that we can learn from. There are too many examples in the Bible that could have given up, but they believed God. We named a few minutes ago, but there are so many others. They believed God. And listen, a lot happened to Joseph between the promise and the palace. There was a pit, there was betrayal, there was false accusations, there was prison time. All this happened, but it did not cancel his assignment. But rather, it positioned him to be right where he was supposed to be. Moses was a runaway. He was a murderer. He hid himself for 40 years. However, God had an assignment on his life. And even with all that he had going on, he was chosen to deliver an entire nation. Listen, we can learn from these folks. Rahab, her past was messy, but she still carried out her assignment. When there's a call, when there's an assignment on our lives, God does not consult our past to determine our future. In this blood-bought relationship, all things are new. When we look at the people that were chosen, none of them were perfect. But whom the Lord chooses, guess what? He perfects. So allow the Lord to finish what your mistakes, what your failures, and your

0: Your messy mishaps are trying to bury. Those things are just seed. Those are seeds. God didn't allow you to go through that to bury you. He was planting something in you, and it will fulfill its purpose. But you gotta get on task. You gotta accept the mission. You gotta accept the challenge so that God can begin to take you to the next level. Come on, say it loud and proud. I am upward bound in every area of my life. In Jesus' name, amen.
1: In the name of Jesus, we thank you so much today. We love you. We praise you. We thank you for your presence. Thank you for helping us. Lord, we thank you for we're growing in grace. We're growing by leaps and bounds. And Father, we thank you for helping us in every phase of life, in every phase of growth. Everything that we encounter works together for our good. And we love you for it. Now bless us today as only you can. Our goal is to make heaven our home. Lord, give us what we need that we could continue on this journey with our heads held high and praises unto you for everything. We love you. We appreciate you. And we give God the glory in Jesus' name. Come on, everybody, clap your hands.
2: Good morning. It's Agape Storehouse Apostolic Time for the next 30 minutes. And you're listening to First Lady Linda Willis as she brings the message on this morning. Agape Storehouse Apostolic Church is located at 4603 Highway 39 North, Meridian, Mississippi, where the pastor and the founder is Prophet John H. Willis and his wife, Co-Pastor Linda Willis, at his side. On today, May the 31st, Lady Kaiser Cole will close out the Women's Day month. This is Women's Month. And on today, at 9 o'clock a.m., Lady Kaiser Cole will close out the Women's Day month. Give a listen to First Lady. Be blessed. In Jesus' name.
1: Come on, everybody. Help me to give it up for my pastor, my covering. The man of God who loves God for real, at home, in public, in the church, and in your life. Look at our granddaughter just coming in. Hey, Faith. Praise God. Pastor, we thank you so much. Apostle elect. And we give God the glory because he's a man. He just walks in whatever God gives him to do. And we just want you to know that we honor your service. We honor your love. We honor you loving on us and teaching us and inspiring us and holding us accountable to walk in righteousness. And Father, we sure do thank you for giving us a spiritual father like none other. God bless you all. Come on, everybody. Let's jump into the word of the Lord this morning. We thank God. This is Women's Month. Come on and grab your Bibles. I want you to turn to Proverbs 4 and 18 and then Amos 9, 13 through 15. That's Proverbs 4 and 18. And 19, and then Amos 9, 13 through 15. Glory to Jesus. And I'll read to you, starting at Proverbs 4 and 18, it says, the path of the just is as the shining light that shines more and more unto the perfect day. And the Message version said it like this: the ways of right living people glow with light. And the longer they live, the brighter they shine. I don't know about you all, but I like that one. Can I read it again? The ways of right living people. So you can't just live any kind of way.

glow with light. And the longer they live, the better they shine. Tell your neighbor, I'm getting better with age. That's not just for wine and cheese. When you in Christ Jesus, the longer you live, the brighter you shine. 19 says, but the road of wrongdoing gets darker and darker. Travelers can't see a thing. They fall flat on their faces. Let's move on to Amos 9 and 13 through 15. A country preacher. So it doesn't matter where you are in this world, God can use you. And the Message Bible said it like this. Yes, indeed. It won't be long now. God's decree. And he said, things are going to happen so fast, your head will swim. He said, one thing fast on the heels of the other. You won't be able to keep up. Everything will be happening at once. And everywhere you look, blessings. Blessing like wine pouring off the mountains and hills. I'll make everything right again for my people, Israel. They'll rebuild their ruined cities. They'll plant vineyards and drink good wine. They'll work their gardens and eat fresh vegetables. And I'll plant them on their own land. They'll never again be uprooted from the land I've given them. God says so. I want to talk to you today from Amos 9, verses 13 and 14, where it talks about things are going to happen so fast, your head going to swim, and one thing fast on the heels of the other, and you won't be able to keep up. Everything will be happening all at once, and everywhere you look, blessing. Somebody say blessings. Blessing. I want to enlighten you, remind you, share with you, talk to you about we are in our Quantum Leap series season. We are in our Quantum Leap season. So I need you to encourage your sister or your brother, whoever you are sitting or standing by, and tell them you are in your Quantum Leap season. Come on, turn and tell somebody. You're in it. Not on the way, you are in it. Now you can receive it or reject it, but nevertheless, you're in it. Encourage yourself. I am in my Quantum Leap season. I don't care what it looks like, don't care what it feels like, don't care what you're going through, don't care who gave up on you. Encourage yourself in the Lord. I am in. I'm in it. I'm in it. And everything God got for me, I receive it. If you were going to stop me, you should have stopped me long ago. Because I know where I am now, and you can't do nothing about it. I'm in my season. Come on and encourage and speak to our atmosphere and say, we are. Tell your neighbor, I'm not going to leave you out. I'm not going to kick you to the curb. I'm not going to cut you off. We are saturating the atmosphere. We are in our Quantum Leap series season. Come on, you all, and clap your hands. See, I don't think you really believe it. If you know like I know, you would all

saying you may have one felt delayed. You felt it was impossible, but God is accelerating things in your life. He's collapsing the normal time that it would have taken in the natural, and he's going to give you a quantum leap. Glory to God. I think you need to leave your seat real quick. And I think you need to go talk to somebody. Woo, glory to God. God said, you can't make up a quantum leap season. You can't make up a quantum leap season. You can't make it up because it's not by your might. It's not by your power. You can't make it up. You can't manufacture a quantum leap. Woo! Go help somebody. Shake them up. And say, come on and let's get with it. Don't miss it. Don't miss it. Don't miss it. Don't miss it. Don't miss it. Don't miss it. Don't miss it. Normally would have taken you 20 years, but he's collapsing that time. Normally would have taken you 10 years, but he's collapsing that time. Normally would have taken you 2 years, but he's collapsing that time. He's collapsing the time. Before it took you 20 years to build, but he's collapsing that time. Come on, you better pray this morning.

the Lord. Come on, come on. Come on, come on. This is for his people. He said, what the devil took, you're getting it back. And you'll never be uprooted again. But you've got to be in Christ. It's not going to happen for you if you're living in any kind of way. Talk about the right living people. Talk about those that don't mind repenting. Talking about those that don't mind getting it right. It's for those people. Echo shut that up. Hey, your bullsha. Yeah, you can just keep on praising him. Uh-huh, you can keep on praising him. Lady Kalisha told us we need more than leaves. Turn around and look at all the fruit. Ask your neighbor, are you bearing fruit? Lady Kaya talked to us about the servant's favor. We've been running away from serving, but you better put your hand to the plow, because the only certain blessing is going to come to you through your service. Get up off of your seat. Come on out of that corner. Stop complaining. Put your hand to the plow. It's time to get busy. It's time to go to work. You've been praying for certain things and it had come. You're not serving. Check your servanthood.

about. You got to be about. Last Sunday, Pastor talked to us about Hannah. Said from tear to testimony. From tear to testimony. You've been crying all your life. Every time you turn around, you're crying. But I thank God that God is going to change your tears and turn them into a testimony. Everybody will laughing at you, picking at you. See,

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Don't you let anybody make you ashamed of your testimony. They telling you, I've heard it over and over again. We're tired of hearing about your testimony. Do you have anything else new to say? No, I do not. I got a testimony of what he did for me. And if I need it done again, he'll do it for me again. But I'm not going to stop telling my testimony just because you're weary of hearing it. You went there with me during the midnight hours. You went there with me when the devil kept lying and saying it wasn't going to happen. You went there. You didn't keep me from losing my mind. You didn't keep me from giving up. I got a testimony. Somebody want to hear it. Maybe you don't, but that's okay. I'm going to go help somebody else come up out of their dungeon. I'm going to go help somebody else come on up out of that depression. I got a testimony, and I got to get it out. But let me tell you this. Took all of that to get to this. See, everybody jump about a quantum leap because a quantum leap deals with collapsing of the time. And they say that energy, it just build up in that electron. And it's just shaking, it's just full of energy until it can't handle it anymore. And then all of a sudden it just explodes. And it go past, it don't even go through the normal stages. Normally go from here to here to here to here. Oh, but I thank God for all of that. For this, because now I'm going to start here. I'm going from here to here. Quantum leap, quantum leap, quantum leap. Somebody say quantum leap. A quantum leap done, it doesn't go through the normal stages. A quantum leap, it don't go through the ordinary steps. You can't go, you can't.

ordinary. You can't hold me down to the way it's supposed to be. God knows best for me. Tell your neighbor, don't look like it, but God is turning it around for you. I say it may not look like it, but God is turning it around for you. Somebody better receive it and praise Him. It don't look like it, but that's why God said we gotta walk by faith and not by what it looks like. Walk by faith. Just trying to encourage you. If you're not in Christ, you need to get in Christ. I'm not just talking about you being in church. I'm not just talking about your name on the church's roll. I'm not just talking about you serving on the

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His name got to be written. Your name got to be written in the Lamb Book of Life. They're leaving here too quick. We burying two men of my family members. Just talked with one of my cousins on yesterday. And we just buried his brother a couple of weeks ago, right after we buried our aunt. And my cousin said that he and his sibling were together the week before, celebrating the other brother's anniversary, having a good time, playing and laughing. And then the next call they got next week, he sat up in the living room. He sat up in his reclining chair, and he never got up from that chair. They found him dead the next morning. Come on, somebody. See, you can't go out for what good time you're having. Everything is going well. Anything can slip up. The death angel wants you. And he wants you, he really wants you unsaved. But God wants you saved. It's not about you just being good and nice. You gotta be saved. He gonna bless with all of the things that supply the need, but you gotta be saved. We don't see you. I don't see you, but God sees everything. He said his eyes, they go to and fro in the earth, beholding the good and the evil. David said he's so mindful of me that his thoughts about me are more than the sea, more than the grains of sand on the sea. He said, even when I'm out of it, he's thinking about me. Even when I'm not thinking about him, he's thinking about me. Even when I'm asleep, he's thinking about me. If I'm unconscious, he's thinking about me. He's so mindful of me, and he's so mindful of you. So you never do anything that he's not mindful of. So you want him to be pleased with the thing that you do. Going to church is good, but it's not it. One day he's gonna crack the sky and say, come my people. He's gonna blow that horn. And then he said the dead in Christ gonna rise first, and then we which are alive and remain is gonna be caught up together to meet the Lord in the air with those who died first. That's the one you wanna be in. So you may be making all the money, but is your name written?

the Lamb's Book of Life. You're making all of the achievements and we're glad about it. But is your name written in the Lamb's Book of Life? One day he's going to descend with a shout and say, come on up hither. Come on up here with me. So my heart today is to make the appeal to you. If you don't know Jesus as your Lord and Savior, you might be standing behind somebody hiding and I can't see you, but I'm not the one to be concerned about. It's the Lord. I gave the altar call before I finished the word. I want you to have a heart of change so that when I give you this word, you're going to be ready to receive it. Now, Amos was describing a time of overwhelming blessing. Listen, you want to be in that time. Everybody wants the blessings, the saved and the unsaved. Everybody wants the favor, but the difference between you and the unsaved is you, child of God, obtain favor. So we all want that favor and we want the blessing. So Amos, he was describing a time of overwhelming blessings and rapid restoration for God's people. And Wednesday night Bible study, we talked some about a quantum leap. It was that abrupt transition without passing through any stages. So we know the norm of progression. And we thank God for order. Order is necessary. But we can't confine God to our natural process of things. He can pull you out of the natural process anytime he get ready. 2026 theme is accelerated growth. Thank you for hearing from God, Pastor. And God told us to grow through it. And to be accelerated means to hasten, to enhance, to be hurried up. Now, that's the season that we're in. Now, I gave a portion of my testimony Wednesday night. And God been dealing with me about this quantum leap. I heard it years ago, hadn't thought about it since. And the Lord brought it back up in my spirit. And he was showing me, this is what I'm doing now. So when you know what season you're in, you can position yourself. Posture yourself to be ready. So that it's been happening, but we have not really identified what has actually been happening. We had one testimony where Lady Taylor told us that she lost a job one day. They had been hounding her and picking at her. Anybody picking on you? But God told us, grow through it. He's up to something. So don't fight back the natural way. Get nicer. So she told us, she said, she lost a job one day and she got hired on another job the exact same day. Y'all, this happening. Come on, tell your neighbor. Come on, come on, tell them. It's happening. Woo. It's happening. It's happening. Tell somebody, it's my turn. It's your turn. It's our turn. It's happening. Watch this. She didn't go through the normal process. Fill out another application. They have to sort through all of these applications. She went from here to here in the same day. Somebody say quantum leap.
But watch this. Wednesday night after Bible study, Elder Mia shared with me about her son, John. She said he experienced the same thing

0: lost a job on the phone, then got hired the same day. He's not even here with us every week, every Sunday, every Tuesday, every Wednesday. This is why it is important for you to be an intercessor, because your prayers have no limit. Your prayers is not limited by distance. You can dispatch the angels and God will send them before you and prosper the way in the lives of your family, your children, your uncle, your mother, your father, your whoever.
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Oh, you gotta love her this morning. Want to say good morning to Carolyn Round Forest and your family this morning. Good morning, Carolyn. Also, Keisha Randall, Philip Tubbs. I want to say good morning to you this morning. Oh, do you love her?

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1.1 The Beat. I'll tell you what, this morning, on a beautiful Sunday morning, he paid the cost. Look out, Brother Rufus Griggs and the Griggs Brothers. Fairview Missionary Baptist Church. Also want to send our condolences out to the Alford family this morning. Good morning, Baylor family, Gene, Ann, and Major. Also, Miss Mary Gang, Miss Christine Gang, Miss Patsy off HB Alford. Good morning, Mr. Albert Claw. Miss Mary Ann Doc and the Doc family. Also, Miss Helen Connors. Brother Terrence Wash, Miss Claudine, Miss Sadie Shaw. Also, Pastor Lee Elder Bush, Macedonia Printer of the Baptist Church. I want to say good morning, y'all, this morning.

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0: station side, 95 days of summer. We're 95.1 the beat. I tell you what, chick, this morning. With the sun, I got Dorothy Wooten on fire this morning with the Golden Bell. Oh, she excited this morning. Because she got been she been dancing, boy, all morning this morning. We done stirred her up.
1: Something about the word make it dance.
0: Yes, sir. Coming up next is the Church of the Nazarene.

0: 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Good morning, Meridian and surrounding areas.
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0: that the late Reverend Dr. Charles Johnson, who pastored the church for over 60 years, a witness for the Lord, called to the fire, legacy lives on at the Fitkins Memorial Church. 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
1: 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I am your announcer, G. Lamar Johnson, and I'm reminding you, as always, this is the day that the Lord hath made, and I will rejoice and be glad in it. Not only that, from the rising of the sun until the going down of the same, I declare unto you that the name of the Lord is worthy to be praised. Amen. Here we are on this beautiful Sunday morning on the threshold of the halfway point of this year, 2026. Can you just say God is good? Oh, my, he certainly is. And I want to invite you to be with us this morning during our morning services. Our Sunday school begins at 10 a.m. Our morning worship services begin at 11:15 a.m. And during the week, we do have our midweek prayer meeting and Bible studies. And I tell you, it has really, really been a blast here lately. Every Wednesday night from 6 until 7 p.m. Let me encourage you during these hot summer days, don't just take advantage of it. Fact that it's always summertime and I'm gonna just chill out and relax. I don't need to go to church on this Wednesday night. I'm gonna take summer break like the kids out of school. Don't do that. I'm telling you, you're gonna get so far behind in the class because we are learning and we are really, really enjoying ourselves. So get out of the hot weather and come on indoors in a cool building on Wednesday nights from 6 until 7 p.m. Those especially who are members of the church, you know, you should never just arbitrarily just decide, hey, I'm going to do my thing, and I'm not going to even confer with God. That's not quite the way it works. You've been bought with the price, so confer. You know, don't get it wrong now. I'm not being legalistic here. I'm just being realistic. The more you hear, faith cometh by hearing, and what? Hearing the word of God. That's all I'm saying. That's all I'm saying. You got that for free. And I'm going, as Leo Daniel would say, I'm going to leave that alone. Amen. Well, I tell you what, it is the fifth Sunday of the month, and the fifth Sunday of the month is the Sunday in which, well, the last Sunday of the month, we'll put it that way, it's a Sunday in which we recognize those who had birthdays in the month. And so with this being the last Sunday in this month of May, all of the birthday folks, get ready, stand up, sit down, or pay attention, however you want to do it, but we want to say happy birthday to you. And even moi had a birthday this month. Yeah, I had a birthday this month on the 20th, and everyone else who had a birthday, all you May babies, from the Fitkins Memorial Church of the Nazarene, we say a great big old...

Happy birthday to you. Somebody said, why do you do that? Because people, you just don't ever know their circumstances, situations, and somebody don't have anyone

in the family, friends, even acknowledge or know about their birthdays. So we want to make you know, because all of God's children are special. We want to make you feel special by saluting you on your birthday and recognizing this is your born day. This is the day that God saw fit to allow you to come into this beautiful world of his. And so that's a small thing we can do, is to say happy birthday to you from the Fitkins Memorial Church, Pastors Diane Adams Bonner, Assistant Pastor Marvin Bonner, the entire church, staff, and family. We say happy birthday to you. And you know, if you are still around to have a birthday, you ought to be able to say God is a good God and he's worthy to be praised. Let's give a listen as Brother Peter Walker.

0: express yourselves on the goodness of the Lord. And while I have this brief moment, let me say congratulations to the Meridian High School graduating class of 1976. I believe one of my aunties in town from the East Coast, from around Virginia, Teresa Johnson Dixon, if you're listening, we say, hey, welcome home. And we're glad to know that you were able to make it back for the 50th class reunion of the graduating class of Meridian High School, 1976. Y'all some old folk. Now, just that's supposed to have been my class, y'all. Oh, yes, it was. But nonetheless, I'm a great 78. So that's a long story how that happened. But nonetheless, I was the old man in the class of 78. And found out there were some old men and old women in the class with me. I didn't know that. Yes, indeed. But nonetheless, we thank God this morning for that graduating class of 1976 of Meridian High School. As they are celebrating their 50th year class reunion this year. Amen. Well, it's prayer time, and it's always a pleasure to have our lead pastor, Pastor Diane Adams Bunner, to come and lead us in prayer. And with that, on this beautiful fifth Sunday morning, we say good morning, Pastor Bunner.
1: Good morning. Praise God. Amen. We say good morning to everyone this morning. I'm the sound of my voice, for God is good. Amen. Praise God. He's good and he's worthy to be praised. We give God all the glory, honor, and praise this morning. Praise be to God. We just thank God for his goodness, his mercy, and his grace. Amen. As we go to prayer this morning, we're so thankful to be in the land of the living, and we give God praise for that. Our Heavenly Father, we come this morning with thanksgiving and praise. Lord, we thank you that you are a good God. We thank you, Lord, for your goodness, your mercy, your grace. Lord God, we thank you, as the psalmist said, oh, taste and see that the Lord is good. And Lord, we've tasted of you and we know that you're good. We don't have to ask anybody, but Lord, we know for ourselves that you are a good God. And we thank you this morning, oh God. Thank you this morning, oh God, for your faithfulness, Lord. Thank you this morning for your mercies that are new every day. Father God, we thank you, oh God, for being enclosed in our right mind this morning. Thank you, Lord, for allowing us to be a part of this day. Father God, as we come this morning, we come lifting you up and we come magnifying your holy name. Father God, we come this morning pulling down every stronghold, smashing every plan that the enemy has formed against your people. Father God, you know the people that's under the sound of my voice. Lord, you know the conditions. You know, oh God, right now what every heart is going through. Father God, we bind the enemies of the devil right now. We bind them in the name of Jesus, oh God, as he tried to attack minds, oh God. We ask that you would give peace that passes all understanding this morning. Oh God, as he tried to attack bodies, Lord, we thank you this morning that you're Jehovah Rapha, and God, you are the God that heals. We thank you this morning, oh God, for the precious blood of Jesus that will never lose its power. And we claim that blood this morning over our minds, over our bodies, over our souls, oh God. Father, in the name of Jesus, we thank you this morning, oh God, for those in radio land, those on Facebook that are listening right now, saying, Lord, remember me. Father God, and you know what they're going through. We ask that you would touch right now, Lord, like only you can. Touch right now, God, in the name of Jesus. Lord God, we ask that you'll remember these on our prayer list. You know every name and you know every need. Father God, we thank you right now, oh God, that you have all power in your hands and there's nothing too hard for you. We want to thank you this morning, oh God, for how you have blessed Deacon Larry Board. Father God, we thank you right now how you moved into the hospital room and you're touching his body. And Lord, we pray that you would continue to touch him, oh God. Continue, oh God, to touch him with your healing hands, God. Thank you this morning for Sister Frances Brasfield. Thank you for how you're moving, oh God, and healing in her body, Lord. Thank you for these that you, oh God, you brought through surgery, and Lord, you're healing them, God. Thank you right now for Taylor Cooley, Lord. Thank you for healing her, oh God. Father God, we come this morning, oh God, lifting

up every name and every need on our prayer list. Lord, we ask you to remember right now, oh God, Reverend Marvin Bonner. Thank you for him this morning, God. Continue, Lord, to bless him and meet his every need. Lord, we lift up this morning Reverend Alvin Clay, Sister Earlene Clay. Lord, we ask that you would touch them. Oh, God, cover them with your precious blood. Bless them, oh, God, like only you can. Father God, we thank you this morning for Deacon Benny Oliver, Lord. Thank you, Lord, for how you touched in his body, God. How you brought him out the hospital, oh, God, once again, Lord. You touched him with your healing hands, God. Father God, and we ask that you'll continue to touch him. Touch his wife today. We cover her with the blood of Jesus. Continue to touch in her body. Father God, we thank you this morning. Oh God, for Reverend Victor Board. Lord God, we thank you, Lord, for how you're touching in his body. Lord God, touch him even now, Lord. Bind the hand of the enemy and move, oh God, pneumonia out the way. Lord, right now we ask that you would speak, oh God, and healing, oh God, to his body right now. Father, we thank you for what you're doing, and we believe that it's being done. Father, we thank you right now, oh God, for Sister Ernestine Burwell. Continue to touch in her body, Lord. Father God, we ask that you will continue to remember Sister Barbara Brown and Bryson and his family, Lord. Nobody but you, oh God. Father God is touching right now. Oh God, remember Sister Shirley Johnson, Lord. Father God, thank you for Nikki, oh God. Continue to touch them in a special way, Lord. Father, we ask that you remember this morning Sister Mary Scott, Lord. Sister Mary Hunter, Lord. Tracy Moss, Lord. We lift them all up before your throne. Touch in a mighty way, God. Remember Sister Diane Cheatham, God. Lord, we thank you right now. For Sister Jean Johnson, Lord. Oh, God, Sister Betty Price, Lord. Touch them this morning. Oh, God, in a special way, Lord. Father, remember Amanda Reeves, Lord. Father, we thank you this morning. Oh, God, for Sister Diane and Danny Pace, Lord. Thank you, Lord, for what you've done for them, Lord. Lord God, we give you a praise report this morning. Oh, God, for Sister Jeanette Ramey, Lord. Thank you, Lord, for how you touch and you rebuke cancer, oh, God. Nobody but you, Lord. We give you praise, Lord God, for what you've done for her, Lord. Oh, God, continue to remember Naya Johnson. Touch her today, Lord. Touch Sister Betty Curtis, Lord. Oh, God, even now, Lord, we lift up right now Sister Tawana Bowler, Lord. We ask that you would touch her this morning. Oh, God, Tamika Wade, Lord, touching her body this morning. Lord God, we thank you right now for your healing touch, oh, God, for Priscilla Rice. Touch her, oh, God. Father God, we ask that you'll continue to remember, oh, God, right now, Sister Lee, Lord, Sister Eunice Lee, Maxine Turner, God. Thank you right now for what you're doing, oh, God. Father God, continue to touch Sister Gloria Board as well, Lord, as a husband, Lord. We thank you this morning for Doreen Overstreet and Freddie Watson, Lord. Continue to touch them today. Thank you for Gracie Rackley and Mary Haygood, Lord. Oh, God, continue, Lord, to touch in them bodies, minds, and souls, Lord. Thank you right now for Bessie Burton, Lord. Thank you for Carolyn Hawkins, God. Lord, we believe in you, oh, God, for healing for these that need to be healed, oh, God. We believe in you, oh, God, for those that need to be touched, oh, God, in their minds and in their souls this morning. Touch right now, oh, God. Father God, continue to touch Minister Marcus Blakely, God. Touch him in a special way this morning. Oh, God, we cover him with the blood of Jesus. Thank you right now for Deacon Johnny Morgan. Oh, God, we lift him up before your throne. We lift up Sister Issa Morgan in a special way, God. Touch, oh, God, in our body even now, Lord. Lord, we know that you're able, oh, God, to repair, oh, God, even now, Lord. Thank you, Jesus. Thank you right now for Deacon Casper Nichols, Lord. Oh, God, continue to touch him. Oh, God, we lift up right now Gloria Harris before your throne. Oh, God, we ask that you would touch her this morning, Father God, in a mighty way. Gwen Adams, Lord. Lord, we thank you for Brenda, Sister Brenda Miller, Lord. Oh, God, Leo Baskin. Father God, we thank you this morning, Father God, for Reverend Odell Hopkins, Lord, Reverend Floyd McConnell and Miguel Willis. Lord, we lift them up before your throne. Remember Janice Spruill, Vanita Ryan and Jordina, Sarah Cole, Lord, Armani Alford. Lord, we lift up Leroy Adams and

0: McCarthy Farrell, Lord. Thank you this morning for what you're doing, oh God. Yvonne Willis, and oh God, right now, Diane Willis, Lord, we lift her up right now. Father God, we just thank you right now for what you're doing in their lives. Father God, we give all praise to you, and we lift up every minister this morning, oh God, that's preaching your word, Lord, anointing you in a fresh, oh God. May your power and your anointing go forth in a powerful way this morning. We thank you this morning, oh God, for allowing us to be here this last Sunday in May. Lord, you brought us, Lord, from a mighty long way up to this point, and we want to thank you, Lord. Father God, remember Meridian, Mississippi. We lift up Meridian before your throne, and we ask right now, oh God, that you would give a mighty revival, not just in Meridian, but all across the United States. Lord, we plead the blood of Jesus over the United States of America. And Lord, we thank you right now, God. We give you praise. Oh God, remember, oh God, our men that are in war, Lord. We cover them with your blood. Father God, those that have lost loved ones, we ask that you would undergird right now and strengthen. In the name of Jesus, we give you praise. Lord, we thank you. Amen and amen.
1: Amen and amen. I know what prayer can do. As always, it's a pleasure to have Pastor Diane Adams Bonner to come and lead us in prayer. Dr. Johnson's been talking about be strong. Let's give a listen.
2: He is your doctor when you are sick. He is your strength when you get down. He's able. Don't let the Satan turn you around. You're walking strong. Be strong in the Lord. Not in your strength. Not in the strength of somebody else. Be strong in the Lord. Hallelujah. And he'll give you power. When you get weak, to the Lord.
3: Yes.
2: He will fall.

0: God delights. Delight in you, God. Delight in you, God.
1: This morning that I am strong in the Lord, not in your own ability. Oh, yes, indeed. We thank God for that message, that timely message, the late Reverend Dr. Charles Johnson. Be strong in the Lord, and they that know their God will do great exploits. And we thank God for that this morning. Be strong in the Lord and the power of his might. That is so to home. That is so to home. Now, our day begins this morning at 10 a.m. with Sunday school. Morning worship services are at 11:15 a.m. Midweek services, once again, every Wednesday night from 6 until 7 p.m. Once again, we say congratulations to all of the graduates. Pretty much all graduations have taken place in our area. And we pray the blessings upon our young people as they're out for school. We pray their safety. And we pray that God will give them a fulfilling summer, that they will keep themselves occupied. That waywardness will not overcome them and overtake them and subsequently lead to that detriment. So you pray that prayer with us, and we believe that God will honor that. Once again, happy birthday to all the May babies. God bless you. We love you. We'll see you.
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all your funeral needs. That's the Enterprise Funeral Home, 3207 11th Street, Meridian, Mississippi. And once again, it is better to know us and not need us than to need us and not know us. Friends, funeral services for the late Mrs. DeShondra Gordon will be held Saturday, June 13, 2026, 11 a.m. at the Enterprise Funeral Home Chapel. Visitation will be Friday from 6 until 7 p.m. Burial will be in Sunset Memorial Garden Cemetery. And also, funeral services are still incomplete for the late Mr. Bruce Fox and Mr. Jerry Alford. So we say to the DeShondra Gordon family, to the Bruce Fox family, and to the Jerry Alford family, we offer our most heartfelt sympathy in this your time of bereavement, and we offer for your listening pleasure this beautiful gospel music, Enterprise Funeral Home.

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They can tell you all about the services that they have to offer there, like your pre-need burial plan. They can talk to you about Sunset Memorial Garden Cemetery. Folks, they can talk to you about it all. They are indeed your one-stop shop for all of your funeral needs. And they remind you week after week that it is better to know us and not need us than to need us and not know us. Friends, funeral services for the late Mrs. DeShondra Gordon will be held Saturday, June 13, 2026 at 11 a.m. at the Enterprise Funeral Home Chapel. Visitation will be at Friday from 6 until 7 p.m. Burial will be in Sunset Memorial Garden Cemetery. Also, funeral services are incomplete at this time at the Enterprise Funeral Home for the late Mr. Bruce Fox and the late Mr. Jerry Alfred. We say to the Gordon, Fox, and Alfred family, we offer our most heartfelt sympathy and our condolences in this your time of bereavement. 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
1: Good morning, Meridian, and welcome to Plain Talk. I'm David, and on our panel this morning, we have Alex.
2: Hey, how you doing, Dave?
1: I'm doing fine. How are you?
2: I'm doing good.
1: We have Faye.
3: Good morning, David. How are you?
1: I'm fine.
3: Good.
1: And we have Robin.
4: Good morning. How are you?
1: I'm doing fine. How are you?
4: Doing great. Thank you.
1: That's good. And we also have Shannon.
5: Good morning.
1: Good morning. How are you?
5: I'm all right. How are you?
1: Doing good. Doing good. I tell you, we've had a great time on this three-part series.
4: Yeah.

0: of God's amazing grace.
1: That's right.
0: I mean, it has been so awesome to go down this path.
1: That's right.
0: Alex, we're going to get a recap from Alex on last week's discussion before we go into our topic for today.
2: Right. Last week's topic was about the adoption. First, we talked about Exodus and how Moses was adopted by Pharaoh's daughter.
1: That's right.
2: And how Pharaoh's daughter had a heart of compassion.
1: Yes, she
2: had a heart of love.
0: That's right.
2: And in Romans, we also talked about how we are not slaves to fear.
0: That's right.
2: And how that being in fear can contaminate your faith.
1: Yes, it can.
2: And also being in fear can cause you not to walk in faith.
1: That's the truth.
2: You know, and in Ephesians, we discuss how God chose us before the world was created.
1: Yes, that's right.
2: And how that it was God's will for us to be adopted into his family.
0: That's right.
2: Last but not least, in Galatians, God sent Jesus just in time with grace and truth.
1: That's right.
0: I tell you, grace and truth is awesome.
1: Yes, it is.
0: That's right. You know, to know that God has favored and chosen his people to be his people.
2: That's right.
0: To adopt us to be his children.
2: Yes, that's right.
0: That is powerful.
1: That's powerful.
0: I'm going to be coming from the book of Esther.
1: Okay.
0: And Esther was an awesome woman.
1: Yes, she was.
0: She was chosen to be a queen.
3: Tell us about it.
0: Now, in the beginning, she was adopted by her uncle, Mordecai.
1: Okay.
0: Mordecai was just a common man. He was poor. And Esther was poor.
1: That's right.
0: And, you know, they were slaves.
2: That's right.
0: They were prisoners. They was captives in this kingdom. But God brought them from the poorhouse.
1: That's right.
0: To the palace.
2: That's right.
0: And see, that's just like God with us.
1: Yes.
0: You know, being unsaved in the world without Christ, your life is a mess.
3: That's true.
0: But then Christ comes along with grace.
2: Right.
0: And he sets you into a new place. He sets you into a place that you haven't been before.
1: Right.
0: Now, for Esther to become a queen, you know, that was something that, it was just so amazing.
1: Yes, it was.
0: To be brought from, you know, a place of poverty.
1: That's right.
0: And to a place of richness.
1: Yes.
0: And when you give your life to Christ, you have been brought to a place of richness.
3: Yes, you have.
1: Right.
0: I tell you, it is so awesome.
1: It is so awesome.
0: Yeah. Faith, what you got for us?
3: All right. I'll be coming from the book of Romans, 8th chapter and the 3rd and 4th verse. And it reads, "For what the law could not do, and that it was weak through the flesh, God sending his own son in likeness of sin, of sinful flesh, and for sin condemned sin in the flesh."
1: Right.
3: "For reads, that the righteousness of the law might be fulfilled in us, who walk not after the flesh, but after the spirit."
1: All right.
3: Now the Bible says the people of God, back in the Bible days, they had to abide and to live by the law.
0: But the law back
3: then was weak through the flesh. It was weak through the flesh, you know.
0: That's right.
3: And now why, you may ask why, I wonder why the people just kept stumbling.
1: Right.
3: Well, because the sinful nature of the flesh.
1: That's right.
3: You see, through the flesh, the law could not be fulfilled. It could not be seen as a good thing.
1: That's right.
3: Because the people kept making mistakes. They kept stumbling.
2: That's right.
3: And even failing at it.
1: Uh-huh.
3: They couldn't fulfill it.
1: Exactly.
3: Now the law back then was right.
1: The law back then was good.
3: The flesh being so weak, the people failed time and time again.
2: Right.
0: But God.
3: He had a solution for his problem.
0: That's right.
3: Because he loved his people so much. He wants the best for you and I.
1: Right.
3: God gave us his very best. He sent his only begotten son, Jesus Christ, into the world.
1: Right.
3: Now, Jesus came into the world not to condemn the world, not to condemn mankind.
0: Jesus came
3: to condemn sin in the flesh.
0: That's right.
3: He came to condemn all sin in the flesh. And the Bible also says, so that the righteousness of the law might be fulfilled now in us.
0: That's right.
3: This is what Jesus came for the law to be fulfilled in us.
0: That's
3: and the Bible also says, who

0: longer walk after the flesh. See, once that's done, we no longer walk after the flesh, walking after the Spirit.
1: That's right. Right. Well, you know, that is very, those are some very good points that you brought out.
2: Yeah.
1: You know, and this is, you know, our topic is the creation, the new creation revealed.
2: Right.
1: Right. And so this is showing how Christ has made new creatures out of people.
2: That's right.
1: That have given their life to Him.
0: That's true.
1: Right? This is so awesome.
0: It is. It's amazing.
2: It's amazing. Amazing.
1: It's amazing. Hey. What you got for us, Robin?
3: Well, you know, I'm sitting here and I'm thinking, I'm like, Faye, I bet you got a lot of people think that bit. Asking, how do I walk after the Spirit?
2: Mm-hmm.
3: Well, I'm glad you asked that question.
0: Tell them.
3: According to John 14:26, it reads, but the Comforter.
2: Mm-hmm.
3: Now, let me stop right there.
2: Okay.
3: Let me explain what the Comforter means according to Webster.
2: Mm-hmm.
1: Okay.
3: A Comforter is someone who helps you feel less worried.
2: Uh-huh.
1: That's right.
3: Now, John 14:1 lets us know that God says, let not your heart be troubled.
0: Right.
1: That's right.
3: Now, a Comforter is also someone who helps you feel less upset or frightened.
2: Mm.
1: Right.
3: And you know God hasn't given us the spirit of fear.
2: No.
1: That's right.
2: No.
3: Okay? And the scripture also reads, which is the Holy Ghost.
2: Mm-hmm.
3: Now, the Holy Ghost is God's spirit.
0: Right.
3: Okay? And it reads also, whom the Father will send in my name,
2: mm-hmm.
3: and he shall teach you all things
0: all
3: and
0: things.
3: Bring all things to mm-hmm. your remembrance,
2: right.
3: whatsoever I have said unto you.
0: Yeah.
1: Right.
3: Now, the Father, now we said this last week,
2: mm-hmm.
3: sent His Spirit to those who accepted His Son.
2: Right. Uh-huh.
1: That's right.
3: So the Holy Ghost is going to teach you how the ways of God.
2: Right.
3: It's going to teach you how to love God and love people.
1: Right. Right.
3: And sometimes when you forget,
2: mm-hmm.
3: the Holy Ghost will bring it back to your remembrance.
0: Yes, He will.
1: Right.
3: To help you stay in the will of God.
0: Right.
1: Right. Right.
3: Now, who wouldn't want to be filled with the Holy Ghost?
1: That's okay. Right.
3: That's like taking a test and the teacher giving you all the answers.
2: Mm.
4: Right.
3: Now, that's the kind of God we serve.
0: That's the kind of God we serve.
1: Yes. Oh, that was an awesome point about the Holy Ghost being present in your life and bringing all things to your remembrance.
3: That's right.
1: Oh, that's the love of God.
3: Yes,
1: that's the grace of God.
3: Yes. Right.
1: To remind you
0: of
1: what to do and what not to
3: do. That's right.
1: Alex, what do you have for us this morning?
5: I'm going to be coming from Ezekiel 36 chapter, the 26th through the 27th verse. And it reads, a new heart also will I give you. See, the word of God, I mean, God is saying He's going to give you a new heart.
3: That's
5: a brand new start in Him.
1: That's right.
5: And a new spirit.
3: Right.
5: Will I put within you?
3: Yeah.
5: That's the Holy Ghost. He's going to put a new spirit on the inside, the spirit of the Holy Ghost.
3: That's right.
5: And say, I will take away the stony heart out of your flesh. See, that stony heart is what caused God people to keep failing Him because of that flesh. But see, God is going to take that away. And they say, and I will give you a heart of flesh, a sensitive heart, a heart full of love and compassion.
1: That's right.
5: And it reads on to say, and I will put my spirit within you. He said it again. I will put the Holy Ghost, my spirit, inside of you.
3: That's right.
5: He said, and cause you to walk in my statutes, which means God is going to teach you. He's going to show you His way. That's what that means. And it said, and ye shall keep my judgment and do them.
2: Mm-hmm.
5: That means judgment, God's commandments, God's law.
1: That's right.
0: And do
1: them.
0: Amen.
1: That's awesome.
0: Awesome.
2: Right?
1: That is an awesome scripture that you came from.
3: Yes.
1: God giving you a new spirit.
3: Yes.
1: A new heart.
3: Right.
1: Oh, that's the grace of God.
3: Yes,
1: right. That's His amazing grace.
0: Amazing grace.
1: Shannon, what you have for us this morning?
4: Well, I have... I'll be coming from 2 Corinthians, the 5th chapter, starting at the 17th verse.
1: Okay.
4: And it reads, therefore, if any man be in Christ, he is a new creature.
2: Mm-hmm.
1: That's
4: so
1: right.
4: Old things are passed away, like the law.
0: Right.
4: It was weak.
1: Right.
4: So God got rid of it. It's passed away.
1: That's
0: right.
1: It's
4: true. Come again.
0: That's right.
4: Like the old mindset.
0: That's right.
4: Sinful nature that wanted to sin, that's passed away.
0: That's right.
4: And it says, behold, all things are become new.
0: All things.
1: Right.
4: And all things are of God, who has reconciled us to Himself by Jesus Christ.
1: Uh-huh.
4: And that's God signing the adoption papers right there.
0: Okay.
1: That's right.
0: That's right.
1: Well, that was a very good point brought out.
3: Yeah.

0: are adopted through Christ Jesus.
1: That's right.
2: Yes, we are.
0: And you know what? I love that scripture about becoming a new creature.
1: Yes.
0: It may be someone that has been listening to this program today. You want a new life.
1: Right.
0: You want a new start. You want a new beginning.
1: That's right.
0: Well, guess what? You can have one.
1: All right.
0: You can have it through Christ Jesus.
1: That's right.
0: I'm going to get ready to pray. And I want you to join in with me as I pray. Father, in the name of Jesus, I ask that you look down upon those that have been listening on today.
1: Right.
0: And Lord, I ask that you save those that are designed to be saved.
1: Yes.
0: Change their life. Give them new life, Lord.
1: Yes.
0: Lord, I ask that you forgive them of their sins and fill them with the Holy Ghost.
1: Yes.
0: In Jesus' name,
1: amen.
0: Now, if you prayed that prayer, you are now a child of God.
1: Yes.
0: And I want to encourage you to find a Bible-believing church that teaches the Word of God so that you can grow. I want to also invite you to our church, Meridian Holiness Deliverance Church. 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You can also find us on Facebook and MHDC TV YouTube as well. 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
5: Good morning out there, radio land. This is my name is Pastor Timothy X. Wayne. I pastor a church down in Hickory, and the name of the church is Russell Temple Church of God in Christ. And this morning, we're going to a morning prayer this morning. I know we all need prayer, and in the times we're living in now, we need more prayer than ever before.

0: going to a prayer this morning, and then we pray that God will touch somebody out there in radio land. Let's go in prayer this morning. Heavenly Father, God, we thank you right now, God. Lord, we thank you right now, God, for this morning, God. We thank you for waking us up this morning, God. Lord, we thank you, Lord, right now, God, for keeping us on last night. Thank you for keeping the death angels away from us, Lord, in the name of Jesus. I pray this morning, God, in the name of Jesus right now, God, that, Lord, that you will touch somebody on this morning. Somebody is going through right now this morning, God. Somebody is feeling depressed this morning. Somebody is going through anxiety, Lord. But we pray this morning, God, that, God, you are God that is able to deliver, God. You are God that is able to heal. You are God that is able to do anything but fail. Lord, we pray this morning, God, right now, God, for all the pastors out there this morning, God, that you will use them to bring the word, oh God, to their congregations this morning, God. We pray, God, that right now, God, that your anointing will fall up on them, God, in their services this morning, God, out there in radio land, God. We pray this morning, God, for my brother Keith, oh God, for giving me opportunity, Lord, to be on this radio era, God, on radio land, God. Lord, we pray you continue to bless him, God, in the name of Jesus this morning, God. This morning, God, as I pray this morning, God, I'm praying, God, for our country, God. I'm praying that God, you would touch our country, Lord. I'm praying that you would touch the leader of our country, Lord, in the name of Jesus, Lord. I'm praying, God, that you will, Lord, right now, God. Lord, right now, see our way through, God. Supply every need, God, in the name of Jesus, God. We know that everything, oh God, is going up, oh God, in this world. The gas is going up. Growth is going up, God. But we know you're God that is able to supply our every need. And that, God, we're going to stand on it in the name of Jesus. And this morning, God, right now, as I'm praying right now, God, for all the families, God, all the households, God, that you will touch them in the name of Jesus, Lord. I pray that you will cover them with your blood, Jesus. Every household, God, I think radio land, just listening right now to this prayer, God. Somebody this morning, God, feel like, God, that they feel alone, God. But this morning, I'm telling them this morning, God, that they just believe and trust in God, that God is right there with them in the name of Jesus. Lord, I pray this morning, God, that God, this morning, God, that you will, Lord, bless us, oh God, to have a blessed week on next week, God, on our jobs, Lord. What do we got to do, Lord, right now, God? Lord, see us through it, and Lord, bless us on this week, Lord, to have a blessed, marvelous week, God, in the name of Jesus. And on this morning, God, I pray this morning, God, Lord, somebody this morning, God, Lord, they need something from you, God. They need, oh, God, something for you. They need to do something for them, God. And I'm praying right now, God, that you will just do it for them, God. Do it for them, God. Somebody is listening right now, Lord. Let them, Lord, encourage them, God. Strengthen them, God, right now. Let them know, God, that it's going to be all right in the name of Jesus. And, Lord Jesus, right now, God, as I'm praying right now, God, I'm praying right now, God, that you, Lord, that your spirit will touch all over out there, oh, God, in radio land. Lord, I pray, God, that your word, Lord, would go forth, oh, God, in this country, all over the radio land out there, Lord. I pray right now, God, that you, Lord, right now, God, touch, Lord, and bless right now, God, your people right now, God. And I'm praying for the ones that don't know you, Jesus, that you will, Lord, right now, save them, God. Touch their hearts right now, God. Lord, that they will believe in you, Jesus, that, Lord, you're the only way, Jesus, oh, God. Take them out of this old world, oh, God, this old messed up world, oh, God. Take them out of it, God, and, Lord, bring them to you, Jesus. And, Lord Jesus, right now, God, Lord, we thank you, Lord. We give you the glory, honor, and praise, God. And I'm praying right now that somebody's out there ready and listening, Lord, to this prayer, God, that they be in touch right now by your spirit, Jesus. And, Lord, that they want to change their lives this morning, Lord. And, Lord, we want to say thank you. We want to give you the glory. We want to give you the praise. In the name of Jesus, we pray. We thank you in Jesus' name for this prayer. In Jesus' name, we pray. Thank you. Amen.
1: Churchin' with Keith B. Come on and lift him up on Upbeat Gospel.

all yet. Are you ready this morning? Get your praise up. That's Pastor Tim Swain.

it on this Sunday morning. Let's have a good time. I want to say good morning, Billy Davidson family. Also to the Mount Sinai, Pastor Willie Ray Claus, Sister Claus, and the Mount Sinai family. Want to say good morning to you this morning. And also to the Robinson, Goodwin family around York, Alabama, Percy Robinson. Also to Marilyn Watkins, Angela Betts, also Kevin, Kevin Wall. We'll say good morning, Neil Quinn, Martha, Regina, the Watkins family over there. Coming up next is the Barry Garden Funeral Home Report.

0: higher and higher. And I'm sure somebody...
1: Oh, this is brought to you by Baron Card Funeral, tried, tested, and proven since 1882.
0: But they're resting with Jesus. And one day

gospel service at the church. Also, for the service, Mr. Jaquan D. Carla, were held Tuesday, May the 26th, 11 a.m. at the Burying Ground Funeral OP Chapel. And also, buried with fallen in the Mississippi Veteran Memorial Cemetery, Newton, Mississippi. Mr. Carlisle's 21 reunion died Sunday, May the 10th, at the Bethany Surgical Medical Center. Also, visit held on that Monday, May the 25th, from 6:30 to 7:30 p.m. at the Burying Ground Funeral Home OP Chapel.

Funeral announcement coming from Barry and Garden. Funeral service for Miss Mary A. King. Well, held Tuesday, May the 26th at 11 a.m. at the El Bethel Baptist Church with the Reverend Jermaine Simmons official waiting. Also, Barry will follow in Forest Lawrence Cemetery. Miss King, 92 Meridian Night, Saturday, May the 18th at the Baptist Anderson Community School Medical Center. And also, Bishop held on that Monday, May the 25th from 5 to 6 p.m. Barry Garden Funeral Home, Opie Chapel. And funeral also held 1 hour prior.

0: Also further heard from Mr. Chad Lakeith Pittman. Well, held Saturday, May the 30th at 2 p.m. at the Living Word Church of God, Pentecost in Braziertown, Quitman, Mississippi. With the Bishop Anthony Evans Sr. officiating, and also burial following the Little Zion Cemetery. Mr. Pittman, 18 of Quitman, passed away Monday, May the 18th at the Clarko State Park. An office held on that Friday, May the 29th from 6 to 7 p.m. the Bering Garden Funeral Home, Quitman Chapel, and 1 hour prior to the service at the church.
1: To our celestial home, I found out. Oh, yeah.
0: Also, friends heard from Miss Shalonda Spencer. Well, held Saturday, May the 30th, 11 a.m. at the Pleasant Ridge Baptist Church with the Reverend James Clark officiating. Also, burial will follow in the Cedar Grove Cemetery in Collinsville, Mississippi. Miss Spencer, 26 of Meridian, passed away Saturday, May the 16th at a resident. And also, friends held 1 hour prior to the service at the church. Also, funeral service for Mr. Kyle Scarborough. Mr. Scarborough, 24 Meridian, passed away Wednesday, May the 13th in Meridian. Also, the family wanted to let you know the gathered celebration of his life. The memorial service was held Saturday, May the 30th at 2 p.m. at the Bering Garden Funeral OP Chapel. And also, funeral was held 1 hour prior to the memorial service at the Bering Garden Funeral Home. Also, Bering Garden Funeral Home announced the passing of Miss Deborah Delp, 50 years old, of Meridian, passed away Monday, May the 18th at the University of Mississippi Medical Center, Jackson, Mississippi. The family choose to honor her life privately. No public service at this time will be held at the Bering Garden Funeral Home. I'd like to entrust you with the arrangement of Miss Deborah Delp. Also, funeral service for Mr. Cody Williams will held Saturday, May the 30th at 2:30 p.m. at the Westmount Moriah Baptist Church with Pastor Odell Hopkins officiating. Also, burial will follow in the Sunset Cemetery. Mr. William, 46 of Meridian, passed away Wednesday, May the 20th at Ocean Russ Health. Also, visit on that Friday, May the 29th. From 6:30 to 7:30 p.m. to Bering Ground Funeral Home, O.P. Chapel, and 1 hour prior to the service. Also, funeral service for Miss Dorothy Roberts. Will be held Saturday. Will be held Sunday, May the 31st. That's on today, 11 a.m. The Meridian Community 70th-day Adventist Church on Highway 39 North. With Pastor Roger Burks officiating. And also buried with Fallen in Pleasant Hill Cemetery in Yantley, Alabama. Miss Robert, 75 Meridian, passed away Sunday, May the 24th, the Baptist Anthony Medical Center. Also, viewing will be held 1 hour prior to the service.

Also, tribute for Mr. Albert McFarlane. Will be held Saturday, June the 6th, 11 a.m. at the Shiloh Baptist Church in Quitman, Mississippi, with the Reverend Abbie McKenzie officiating. Also, buried with Fallen Church Cemetery. Mr. McFarlane, 83 of Quitman, passed away Friday, May the 22nd, at his residence. And also, viewing will be held 1 hour prior to the service at the church. Also, funeral service for Miss Annie Leggett will be held Saturday, June the 6th, 11 a.m. at the Bering Garden Funeral, Opie Chapel. With the Reverend Samuel Merriwell officiating. Also buried with Fallen in the Mount Hebron Cemetery in Porterville, Mississippi. Miss Leggett, 86 of Meridian, passed away Wednesday, May the 27th at a resident. And also viewing will be here 1 hour prior to the service. Also ranging incomplete for Mr. Key Andre Baker. Ranging incomplete for Mr. Key Andre Baker. Mr. Baker, 36 of Meridian, died Wednesday, May the 27th in Meridian.

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That's 1300 George F. Sims Avenue, Meridian, Mississippi. That's phone number 601-485-8521. And 305 Linda Street, Quitman, Mississippi, 601-776-9286. 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Want to say good morning to Felicia Reed and family. Also, Carolyn Phillips and family. Want to say good morning to you this morning. Coming up next, Sunday Down South. Oh, boy, come on.

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7: Lead the all I need.

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Yes. Yeah. Yeah.

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He's a healer. Oh, he's a healer. He's a deliverer. He's a good God. He's my savior. In healing.

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Ay, ay, ay, ay, ay. Love Jesus. Come on. Bless his name. Keep it connected. Come on. My soul. Love Jesus. Everybody say, my soul. From your heart tonight, Lord, get there before me. Jesus, my soul. Come on. Love.

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Yeah, yeah, yeah, yeah, yeah, yeah. In my soul, what my sanctified for? He's a wonder. In my shop, in my soul. What you gonna do? Bless his name.

0: His name, Church of God in Christ. Yes! Come on, Koji.
1: Oh, you ought to lift your voice this morning and tell him yes. Come on.
0: Yes! Yeah, yeah, yeah. Yes! From your heart? Yes! Yeah, yeah, yeah, yeah, yeah. Come on. Yeah. Come on. Use your voice. Oh, ho, ho, ho. Come on.
1: Yeah. Oh, oh, come on, come on, come on.
0: Yeah.
1: So many times he made a way for you. You ought to give it to him this morning.
0: Come on.
1: Yeah. Oh, so many times he did it. He did it. He did it. Come on.

song. Y'all know how to do a double play on that one. Lord made a way for me. He did it. Got to send out to the Fisher family and condolences of them. Come from Mike Carew. That's his auntie right there. We want to send our prayers out to you, Mike. Also, Janice Carlisle, Miss Jessie Turner, the Carlisle's family. Janice, to all your people, we want to say good morning to you this morning. Also, to the Randall Phillips and Tubbs family, Keetron, we want to say good morning. Also, Miss Patsy Alford, HB, Mr. Abba Clark and family, we want to say good morning. Also, Darnell, we want to say good morning to you. Around the cab, Moscow, up there in that area somewhere. Good morning, Tracy Miller, Diane Miller. Want to say good morning to you, the Miller family, Brownlee Miller family. Want to say good morning.

Look out, Deacon Ezell, Miss Willie Mae Pringle around Lisbon, Alabama. Vic Jackson, Miss Georgia Jackson. Also, Emma Goodman and Yolanda. Want to say good morning to you all around York, Alabama. Also, Miss Annie Hutz, Miss Linda Robinson. Want to say good morning to you.

0: to the ground.
1: Also want to send out to Miss Sarah Clayton around Quipin, Mississippi. Guys coming from Tracy Miller and the family. Want to say good morning. Also Reverend C.W. Townsend. What around Decatur, Mississippi. Good morning, Reverend C.W. Townsend and family. Hello, Miss Marilyn. Cato and family. Want to say good morning to you. Michael Harris over there around Decatur. Good morning.

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1: Come on and praise him.
0: Time to get your praise on with Keith B.
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2: Great Jehovah.

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0: say, why?
1: All as you worship him this morning in church service. Come on, come on.
0: Jesus, no. I better quit.
2: You know, I'm thinking about what God has done for me. And I thank him tonight for this recording. Because down through the years, we've had to go through so many trouble trials in our lives. And some of the same guys you see here tonight, well, not the same one was here some years ago. And God's still been good to me.
3: Yes.
2: And let me tell you something. If I don't get a chance to do nothing past this night,
3: well,
2: I'm going to take right now and tell God thank you for what you've done for me. It made no difference what somebody say about you. If you know you got Christ in your life, it don't make no difference. They can talk about you, scandalize you. I wish I could get a little help up here.
1: Come on, dude.
2: Please tonight. It don't make no difference if you know you got Christ in your life. If you know you got him, without a doubt you got him. Raise one hand.

0: listen, it hadn't been good always.
1: Well,
0: I haven't been right always. But God's been there always. All the time. And I think about every time I turn around.
2: Oh, y'all might well go and get up and turn around for him this morning. You know he's been good to you. Come on, come on.
0: Keep blessing me. Oh, hallelujah. Every time I turn around.
2: Oh, nobody but Jesus fixed it for you.
0: The Lord, keep blessing me.
2: You got something to shout about. Come on.

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1: Hallelujah. Hallelujah. And somebody here tonight, you got trouble in your life. Give that trouble to the Lord. He'll turn it around. If you got sickness,

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And God heal your body. Those that got problems. And God fixed it for you.

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0: come on, help me. Every time I turn around, the Lord, he keep blessing me.
2: Oh, come on, Miss Helen Connors. I'm not gonna tear your house down. 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

0: feel something moving right now. 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
1: Oh, come on, come on. 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I'll be ashamed on for my father. You got to give it to him, no matter what it look like, what the situation, what your circumstance.
0: He keep,
1: he'll turn it around.
0: Yes.

0: y'all. We got Sunday Morning Exercise coming up next. You don't want to miss it. Come on, come on. Hallelujah. As it wraps up Sunday Down South.
1: Hallelujah.
2: Yeah. Good morning, Meridian and surrounding areas.
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talk to you. Oh, we'll listen out to Pastor Overseer Mosley and family. And Irene, want to say good morning to you this morning. Yes, Pastor Mosley, I'll tell you, what's a powerful song right there. Also, Carol and Round Forest, you and your family want to say good morning to you. Also, to my mom, Mamie Brown, family want to say good morning. It's a song, boy, I tell you. I had a talk with God. Also, Abba Claude, come on.

This song means a lot to me, 'cause it plainly says that I've been through too much to give up now in my life. A lot of things that I experienced made me a better Christian, made me a better man. And I made God a promise that I would stay with Him until He called me home. Little song, listen.

what you got. But I want to testify.

Station is on 95 Days of Summer. Love, you've been so good. I want to send out Miss Mary Evans, the Dubose, and the Roof family. I want to say good morning to you this morning. Oh, y'all got to stay tuned. We got some announcement coming up after we pay some bills. Lord, you've been so good.

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1: All right, we got some announcements. It's announcement time. New Life Independent Missionary Baptist Church, 2911 6th Avenue, right here in the city of Meridian. With Pastor Paul Clayton is the pastor. They want to invite you to the Women at the Well Ministry. That program is going on right now. That's right. Starts at 11:30. They're going to have different speakers. Sister Rebecca Pickens, Sister Bunny Carr, Sister Erin Clayton, Sister Shannon Scott, and Sister Lily Johnson. They all going to be there at 11:30. Check them out over there at Pastor Paul Clayton Church. Right now, going on right now over there. All right, Anderson Temple, Pastoral Heritage, Homecoming. Going to take place June the 5th through the 7th. All right, June the 5th, they're gonna, Friday night, they're going to have meet and greet from 6 to 9 p.m. at the Holiday Inn. That's North Frontage Road right there. And on that Saturday, they're going to have Touching the Community. Starts at 10 a.m. to 1 p.m. We'll have food, fun, and conversation. It's going to be held at the Anderson Temple. That's 1520 29th Avenue right here in the city of Meridian. You don't want to miss that. And then on that Saturday afternoon from 6 to 8 p.m. at the Anderson Temple, they're going to have music and reminiscing. And then they're going to climax on that Sunday, June the 7th, 12 noon. Going to have church service. So make sure you go to Anderson Temple over there off the 29th Avenue. All right, benefit program for the Reverend Willie A. Bobo Thompson. It's going to take place this Saturday, June the 6th at the Antioch Missionary Baptist Church right there in Lake, Mississippi. Kings of Joy, Pointing Angels, the Nat Sisters, John T. the Keystone, and many, many more are going to be there. You don't want to miss that over there in Lake, Mississippi. Also, Galilee Missionary Baptist Church, that's 96 Gent House Road, Panola, Alabama, with my good friend, Pastor Dr. Bob Little, is the pastor over there, present Ride for Christ. It's going to take place this Saturday, June the 6th, 10 a.m. The event will include T-shirts, meal. So also, four-wheelers are welcome to come to participate. We will use different route for each one. So come on, let's do the Ride for Christ, Saturday, June the 6th, 10 a.m. over there in Panola, Alabama. Also, he want to let you know that Galilee Missionary Baptist Church, they got the annual revival kicking off from Tuesday, June the 9th through that Thursday, June the 11th. And the guest speaker will be Bishop James Bolton of the Bolton Brothers of Hattiesburg, Mississippi. You don't want to miss that. Also, Mount Pleasant Missionary Baptist Church in Collinsville invite you to their choir, to their first annual choir musical on Saturday, June the 13th at 5 p.m. Their guests will be the Pointed Angels. For more information, contact Brother Thomas Franklin, 601-934-4343. He's the choir president. Also, Mount Calvary, 96th church anniversary, 93, third year church anniversary. On Sunday, June the 28th, their theme is One Body, One Spirit, and One Mission. Sunday at 10 a.m. during the morning worship service. The guest speaker will be the Reverend Gerald Hudson. 2 p.m. is the Reverend Sean Croft of the Morningstar Baptist Church out of Newton, Mississippi. All right, the Fabulous Praise Gospel Singer presents Femtech, some of the best quartet groups of the South. Going to take place Saturday, July the 25th, 6 p.m. They got New Dimension, Wings of Faith, McDonald Sisters, and Purpose. It's going to be held at the Triumph Church, Kingdom of God in Christ, right there, 125 Chestnut Street in Laurel, Mississippi. That's the Femtech. That's the female quartet groups going to be there. You don't want to miss that. All right, save the date, August the 6th, August the 8th. That's right, August the 8th. It's me and my sister ministry, Women Conference, Line is Arise. This is hosted by Miss Dorothy Davis. Going to be at the 5th Street Missionary Baptist Church. That's 2530 Highway 45 North right here. With Pastor Bishop Brown is the pastor. The guest speaker will be the Reverend Chevelle T. Kimber, First Lady of the National Baptist Convention. All right. Those are your announcements. Make sure you bear them in mind.

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Or will you let him come into your life this morning? Oh, he's waiting on you. Such a beautiful selection. That's George Dean and the Gospel Four out of Memphis, Tennessee.

Also, I got one more announcement. You're invited to 10 Miss Claudine Watts Smith 90th birthday celebration. That's going to take place Saturday, July the 18th, 4:30 p.m. at the Primetime Steakhouse right there in Sebastopol, Mississippi. RSVP. Seating limits to 40 people. For more information, contact Brother Terrence Watts, 769-240-7605.

Get out of here. Remember, I always say everybody wants to be understood, but nobody won't understand it. Trust in the Lord with all thy heart. 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I don't understand. But all the ways, acknowledge him. Two words. He will direct your path. 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

All right, Miss Dorothy Farrell. We'll say good morning to you and your family this morning. I know you're two-stepping this morning. I'm gonna dance with you. 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

0: WJXM, number one in the streets, number one in the schools, number one in the community, and number one for hip-hop and R&B, doing it for the culture. 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
1: Yo, what's up? 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
7: 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What you mean? Because we gotta talk. 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Yo, you just stay here. 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

0: Northwest Middle, Magnolia Middle, and Carver Middle School. The Beat is giving you a big shout out.
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1: 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Jackson State, Alcorn, Mississippi Valley, Tougaloo College, and Russ College. 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
1: 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And of course, number one on your radio and doing it for the culture. Inside the 95 days of summer. We 95.1 The Beat.
2: Yeah.
3: Yeah, yeah, yeah, yeah, yeah.
2: Y'all know what this is.

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1: Yeah.
0: You're kicking it with Meridian's number one for hip-hop and R&B. 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
0: 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We Meridian's number one for hip-hop and R&B. 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
1: Yeah, remix. 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
0: Yeah.
1: Came up out of nowhere, ain't see it. All that other dropping, you can keep it. 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
0: Nick. 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
1: Push me to the wall, get the pulling down my drawers. 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
0: Yeah.
1: A couple years straight, thought that was it. 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Cut her off, I won't feelin' that. 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

Yeah, I'ma pop that thing, let it clap, some big nasty shit. You know how I get down, but anyways, look, we ain't on that, we on damn positive shit. We got the hottest song in the world, it's the remix.

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0: I don't give a f- about a for real. 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They not having going on.
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down, I'ma watch. Wish I could buy time back. Ain't enough doubts on the clock. Got me looking down at my watch. 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Ain't enough doubts on the clock. 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Wish I

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0: 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We Meridian's number one for hip-hop and R&B, and doing it for the culture. We're 95.1 The Beat.

0: 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Quitman, Enterprise, Newton, and Forrest.
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0: 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We're Meridian's number one for hip-hop and R&B. And doing it for the culture. We're 95.1 The Beat.

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